0: AP News, I'm Ben Thomas. Inflation slowed a little last month, but Lisa Dwyer reports it's still high.
1: Consumer prices rose 3.4% in July from a year ago, down slightly from 3.5% in June. But inflation is still higher than before the Iran war began in February, when it was 2.4%. Inflation has been pushed higher by a series of shocks to the economy, tariffs imposed last spring, higher gas prices, and a surge in investment of artificial intelligence infrastructure that has boosted computer chip prices. The key question for the inflation fighters at the Fed and for consumers struggling with high gas and grocery prices is how quickly those one-time effects will fade. I'm Lisa Dwyer.
0: Gas prices jumped about 2.5 cents in the past day. AAA puts the national average for regular grade above $4.03 per gallon. Oil prices were up and down as Pakistan works to restart peace negotiations between Iran and the U.S., but President Trump says,
2: I'm the last person to trust Iran. They've lied to me constantly. We have total control over the Hormuz Strait right now. They don't have control. We have total control. We own it.
0: Brent crude settled just below $89 per barrel. On Wall Street,
3: stocks ended just shy of a record after several AI stocks reported better than expected growth for the spring. The S&P 500 rose 0.3%. It was the first gain for the index since it set an all-time high on Friday. The Dow slipped 21 points. That's less than 0.1%. The NASDAQ composite climbed 0.5%. NVIDIA and Supermicro Computer helped lead the way, following the latest signs that businesses continue to spend big money on AI infrastructure. Seth Sutel, New York.
0: And Israel carried out a drone strike in northern Gaza, the military saying it targeted a Hamas commander without providing details about who or whether he was killed. This is AP News. The NBA's most valuable franchise has been sold for a record-breaking price. Marcela Sanchez has details.
4: The Los Angeles Lakers are being sold to businessmen Josh Kushner and Bob Iger for $12.5 billion, the second time in just over a year. This was according to a person familiar with the terms who spoke to the Associated Press on condition of anonymity. The sale, first reported by ESPN, still needs approval from the NBA's Board of Governors, and that process can take several weeks. The Lakers were valued at $10 billion last year when Mark Walter purchased a controlling stake from the Buss family. Kushner and Iger had also been involved in trying to get an expansion team for Las Vegas. But by buying the Lakers, the two do not have to wait for that decision. If it happens, expansion could take place in the 2028-29 season. I'm Marcela Sanchez.
0: 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I'm Ben Thomas. 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
6: Partly to mostly cloudy conditions tonight. Lows in the low 50s. Hopefully enough breaks in the clouds to see some occasional meteors from the peaking Perseid meteor shower as we work through the nighttime hours. Thursday, mainly cloudy, risks for showers and thundershowers developing. Highs in the low to mid-70s, 23 degrees Celsius. For Thursday night, we'll see clearing conditions. Lows in the low 50s, 11 degrees Celsius. Friday, mixed sunshine and clouds. Up around 75 for the high, 24 degrees Celsius. Saturday, mostly sunny skies with highs around 75, 24 degrees Celsius. That's a check on your latest forecast. I'm Precision Weather Meteorologist Steve Adamson for WHOU.

home for the classic hits, 100.1 WHOU. I'm Tony Lorino. There are thunderstorms coming through my part of the Throwback Nation the other night. You ever had that moment? It's like, is it getting dark early or are there storms coming? Maybe a little bit of both. When this song comes on, though, we'll take it.

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0: I thought you were going to say like a Dodge Neon or something far more 90s than a Colt.
2: No, that would have been like the cool kid car.
0: Yeah. We're all out of here just trying to keep that Colt on the road as long as we can. I get it. More of those songs that take you back to those first cars, those first crushes, those first loves. 877-909-1989. You can reach out with yours tonight. We'll get it on coming up.
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H-O-U. I'm Tony the Reno. Big shout to Grace tonight. She is leaving yoga and stopping for Fro-Yo. That's the way we think. Got a couple extra sprinkles on there. Now that you've worked out, Grace, this one is all yours.

WHOU. I'm Tony Lorino, and thanks for listening to Throwback Nation Radio tonight. We love to be your connection to everything going on around town and playing all these great songs. Thanks for hanging with us and staying in the know at 100.1 WHOU.

0: on WHOU. And Jeff, you got to see these guys earlier this summer.
1: I told my wife when she married me I had a concert problem, so you either got to roll with it or it's just going to be an issue.
0: And how many years in?
1: We've been married for 2 years now. So
0: she's rolling with your concert addiction.
1: It's a good thing.
0: Indeed. And let's be honest, when you get the chance to see Guns N' Roses, you see Guns N' Roses. That's just how it works. Welcome to the Jungle is on.

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0: 100.1 WHOU. As the All Request Hour continues, I'm Tony the Reno, and Brenda, your favorite?
1: Dan Hartman, I Can Dream About You. Yeah. I love that song. Yeah. And you actually remembered.
0: I did, I swear. See, we get to all the best of them sooner or later. Yours always welcome at 877-909-1989 as well.

0: I'm Ben Thomas. Tons of aid from regional partners have begun rolling into Colombia as crews in places like Pereira dig through the rubble left by Monday's 7.4 magnitude earthquake in a desperate search for survivors. The official death toll has risen to at least 265 people, with 500 listed as missing, though civilian-run databases say it could be more than 4,000. Meanwhile, at a meeting of the America's Counter-Cartels Coalition in Panama, Defense Secretary Pete Hegseth says,
1: Colombia has already requested that the Department of War join Colombia in its fight against narco-terrorism, authorizing joint military operations to destroy terrorists and terror networks.
0: Hegseth also urged Latin American countries not to recognize the International Criminal Court. Questions have been raised about the legality of U.S. military strikes against suspected drug traffickers in the region. And Jennifer King reports,
2: police in Minnesota say a man who stabbed his wife and 7-year-old daughter to death at Brown Bear Daycare in Hopkins is also suspected of killing a 78-year-old relative in Burnsville, Minnesota.
3: When children are involved, it's especially devastating.
2: Hopkins Police Chief Brent Johnson.
3: Officers located a deceased 41-year-old male with a self-inflicted gunshot wound and a deceased 41-year-old female and 7-year-old female victim with stab wounds.
2: Another parent who witnessed the attack while dropping off a child at the in-home facility called police.
3: Six other children at that time were present in the daycare, and they were all safely evacuated.
2: Burnsville Police Chief Matt Smith said officers were called to a home in his community about 20 miles away.
4: Officers found one deceased individual. We believe it is a close family relative of the suspect in Hopkins.
2: Records show the daycare had been licensed by the state, and Chief Johnson says there was no history of police calls to the Hopkins address. I'm Jennifer King.
0: This is AP News. In Arkansas,
5: a Maumelle High School football player had every right to be a little rattled after finding a venomous snake inside his helmet during practice. The student felt an unusual movement inside his headgear following warm-ups last week and brought his helmet to an assistant coach for inspection. A 2-foot cottonmouth was discovered wedged in behind some padding. The pit viper was so reluctant to exit the helmet that police officers had to submerge it in water.
6: Because he's going to move. There he is.
5: To force the snake out.
7: Oh, he's coming.
5: Animal services took it to a wooded area far from the school. The head coach then reiterated to the team that players should examine their equipment carefully before using it, checking for insects or maybe something larger and more dangerous. Sound courtesy, Dr. Cole Bierbaum, Maumelle Animal Services. I'm Lisa Dwyer.
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9: Partly to mostly cloudy conditions tonight, lows in the low 50s, hopefully enough breaks in the clouds to see some occasional meteors from the peaking Perseid meteor shower as we work through the nighttime hours. Thursday, mainly cloudy, risks for showers and thundershowers developing. Highs in the low to mid-70s, 23 degrees Celsius. For Thursday night, we'll see clearing conditions. Lows in the low 50s, 11 degrees Celsius. Friday, mixed sunshine and clouds. Up around 75 for the high, 24 degrees Celsius. Saturday, mostly sunny skies with highs around 75, 24 degrees Celsius. That's a check on your latest forecast. I'm Precision Weather Meteorologist Steve Adamson for WHOU.

Your home for the classic hits, 100.1 WHOU. And it's almost time for more 90s vibes in the air tonight. A big birthday as well this evening. What do you say we play the throwback timeline? Win you some cash in about 6 minutes.

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0: 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Macaulay Culkin is back and lost again, this time in New York City in Home Alone 2. The Real World premieres on MTV as we are stopping being polite and just starting to get real. Oh, and it's everything big with our birthday boy, Baby Got Back. Sir Mix-a-Lot turning 62 today. The big fedora, the big chains, and of course, the big butts that won't lie. What year did it all happen? 1991, 1992, or 1993? 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
0: What year was it Macaulay Culkin lost in again, this time in New York City in Home Alone 2? The Real World also in New York City this year. And we're getting the big butts. Yes, Sir Mix-a-Lot turning 62 today as Baby Got Back. A huge hit in what year? Well, if you guess 1992, go ahead and shake what your mama gave up.

WHOU. I'm Tony Garino. We appreciate you listening tonight. And whenever you need to stay in the know with what's going on around Holton, make sure you give us a follow at WHOUFM.com. The community calendar always keeping you in the know right there.

WHOU. I'm Tony Lorino. You know, life is never too late to hit the reset button. That's what this guy did. Started off as a New York City police officer, but he was still singing in bars, having the time of his life. You know what? Maybe I'm supposed to do that. Yeah. I think he was right, don't you? Yeah, Officer Eddie Money. Just take me home tonight.

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18: 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If this all sounds interesting to you, it's Chris's Morning Show on WHOU. 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

100.1 WHOU Holton. I'm Tony DeReno. Thank you for listening tonight and hanging with us all throughout Aroostook County. We appreciate it. 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

0: Jonathan Thomas. The Trump administration's latest plan for equipping ICE officers is generating outrage. Jennifer King has details.
1: Immigration and Customs Enforcement is planning to give officers patrol gloves made by Compliant Technologies LLC that, when a button is pressed, can deliver painful electric shocks through the skin.
2: It appears to be arbitrary and capricious. It appears to be in violation of a number of laws.
1: New York Attorney General Letitia James warned about misuse of the devices.
2: Of course we are outraged, and in the event that a New Yorker is injured as a result of these gloves, obviously there will be a private right of action as well as action from the state of New York.
1: The size of the purchase, $10 to $20 million, suggests that ICE plans to give the gloves to most or all of its officers. ICE says they want to be sure their officers in the field have the tools they need. I'm Jennifer King.
0: Tuesday's Democratic primary in Wisconsin showcased the struggle between the party's ideological left and center. Donna Water reports.
3: Moderate Democrat David Crowley has won the primary for governor.
4: Today I stand before you filled with gratitude.
3: Beating Democratic Socialist Francesca Hong.
4: Her campaign reminded people across Wisconsin that there are no long shots when it comes to believing in a better future and fighting to expand opportunities to every family.
3: Crowley is vying to become Wisconsin's first black governor, and in November he'll face Republican Tom Tiffany, currently a U.S. representative endorsed by President Donald Trump. I'm Donna Water.
0: Democratic voters chose experienced nominees for governor in Connecticut and Minnesota. The most notable Republican race was a special primary in South Carolina to determine the nominee to replace the late Senator Lindsey Graham. His sister, Senator Darlene Graham, will face Congressman Ralph Norman in a runoff. Inflation slowed a little last month, but consumer prices were still 3.4% higher than July a year ago. This is AP News. In Austria, a Mozart heist. More than 200 little statuettes stolen.
5: The gold statuettes of Austria's most famous composer disappeared from his hometown of Salzburg, officials say, leaving a tribute to Wolfgang Amadeus Mozart on his 270th birthday considerably less crowded. The Mozarteum Foundation had, on July 15, unveiled 320 statuettes, each barely 20 inches high, showing Mozart with his dog. They were designed by German conceptual artist Ottmar Hull.
6: Das ist einfach der öffentliche Raum. Das heißt, wenn Sie als
5: Within 2 weeks, more than 80 of the polymer figures had disappeared. By Wednesday, a total of 210 were missing. The mini Mozarts populated not only the garden of the great composer's former home, but also his living quarters, as well as several pavilions. I'm Charles de Ledesma.
0: With more news at apnews.com. I'm Ben Thomas. 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
8: Partly to mostly cloudy conditions tonight, lows in the low 50s, hopefully enough breaks in the clouds to see some occasional meteors from the peaking Perseid meteor shower as we work through the nighttime hours. Thursday, mainly cloudy, risks for showers and thundershowers developing. Highs in the low to mid 70s, 23 degrees Celsius. For Thursday night, we'll see clearing conditions, lows in the low 50s, 11 degrees Celsius. Friday, mixed sunshine and clouds, up around 75 for the high, 24 degrees Celsius. Saturday, mostly sunny skies with highs around 75, 24 degrees Celsius. That's a check on your latest forecast. I'm Precision Weather Meteorologist Steve Adamson for WHOU.

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WHOU. I'm Tony Lorino. We love our one-hit wonders, and we almost feel bad for our two-hit wonders. See, one-hit wonders get all the, oh, you're a one-hit wonder sort of love. Two-hit wonders like this band, no, we just forget them. But not around here. Gotta show some love for Q-Ray and this one for Mr. Mister. Here's Broken Wings.

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We appreciate you listening tonight. I'm Tony DeReno, your home for Throwback Nation Radio right here, playing all the great songs that defined a generation. 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

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I'm Tony Lorino. 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

0: Trump and Thomas. The Trump administration's latest plan for equipping ICE officers is generating outrage. Jennifer King has details.
1: Immigration and Customs Enforcement is planning to give officers patrol gloves made by Compliant Technologies LLC that, when a button is pressed, can deliver painful electric shocks through the skin.
2: It appears to be arbitrary and capricious. It appears to be in violation of a number of laws.
1: New York Attorney General Letitia James warned about misuse of the devices.
2: Of course we are outraged, and in the event that a New Yorker is injured as a result of these gloves, obviously there will be a private right of action as well as action from the state of New York.
1: The size of the purchase, $10 to $20 million, suggests that ICE plans to give the gloves to most or all of its officers. ICE says they want to be sure their officers in the field have the tools they need. I'm Jennifer King.
0: Tuesday's Democratic primary in Wisconsin showcased the struggle between the party's ideological left and center. Donna Warder reports.
3: Moderate Democrat David Crowley has won the primary for governor.
4: Today I stand before you filled with gratitude.
3: Beating Democratic Socialist Francesca Hong.
4: Her campaign reminded people across Wisconsin that there are no long shots when it comes to believing in a better future and fighting to expand opportunities to every family.
3: Crowley is vying to become Wisconsin's first black governor, and in November, he'll face Republican Tom Tiffany, currently a U.S. representative endorsed by President Donald Trump. I'm Donna Warder.
0: Democratic voters chose experienced nominees for governor in Connecticut and Minnesota. The most notable Republican race was a special primary in South Carolina to determine the nominee to replace the late Senator Lindsey Graham. His sister, Senator Darlene Graham, will face Congressman Ralph Norman in a runoff. Inflation slowed a little last month, but consumer prices were still 3.4% higher than July a year ago. This is AP News. In Austria, a Mozart heist. More than 200 little statuettes stolen.
5: The gold statuettes of Austria's most famous composer disappeared from his hometown of Salzburg, officials say, leaving a tribute to Wolfgang Amadeus Mozart on his 270th birthday considerably less crowded. The Mozarteum Foundation had on July 15 unveiled 320 statuettes, each barely 20 inches high, showing Mozart with his dog. They were designed by German conceptual artist Ottmar Hull.
6: Das ist einfach der öffentliche Raum. Das heißt, wenn Sie als
5: Within 2 weeks, more than 80 of the polymer figures had disappeared. By Wednesday, a total of 210 were missing. The mini Mozarts populated not only the garden of the great composer's former home, but also his living quarters, as well as several pavilions. I'm Charles de Ledesma.
0: With more news at apnews.com. I'm Ben Thomas. 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
8: Partly to mostly cloudy conditions tonight, lows in the low 50s, hopefully enough breaks in the clouds to see some occasional meteors from the peaking Perseid meteor shower as we work through the nighttime hours. Thursday, mainly cloudy, risk for showers and thundershowers developing. Highs in the low to mid 70s, 23 degrees Celsius. For Thursday night, we'll see clearing conditions, lows in the low 50s, 11 degrees Celsius. Friday, mixed sunshine and clouds, up around 75 for the high, 24 degrees Celsius. Saturday, mostly sunny skies with highs around 75, 24 degrees Celsius. That's a check on your latest forecast. I'm Precision Weather Meteorologist Steve Adamson for WHOU.

101 WHOU, your home for the classic hits. I'm Tony the Reno, summertime 1992, back yet again. It feels like the Dream Team should be playing again at the Olympics, right? And songs like this, perfect to hoop to or perfect to drive to. Welcome to the late night class reunion for the class of 92.

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1: I'm Tony Marino, class of 1992. It's all you tonight. Feels like Tori Spelling is back in the headlines again. She is leading that 9021 OMG podcast. How about we throw it back, though, to the time that Tori was just so innocent, right? And there was a show on after Tori with a great soundtrack, Talking the Heights. How about it? How do you talk to an angel? And more of the best of 1992 on in moments.
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15: 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It's Classics in the Afternoon. I'm Janelle Roberts at WHOU, where we play all of your favorite afternoon classics, even some of your mom and dad's favorite classics, because your mom and dad rocked. 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
1: I'm Tony the Reno. Class of 1992 late night class reunion is on. Are you really a 90s child? If you didn't have this song on at least three compilation CDs of some sort, I think not. Just hear a snap.

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100.1 WHOU, late night class reunion, class of 1992. I'm Tony DeReno. Yeah, they were in Canada. They were recording. They were having fun. We didn't all get to know them for a couple more years until Chicken to China to Chinese Chicken and all the fun of 1 week and all that. But this is when they released this one. One of the big debuts, class of 92 from the Bare Naked Ladies.

0: somewhere.
1: We could just go up there and hang out.
0: Like open the fridge and stuff, and there are always foods laid out for us, with little pre-wrapped sausages and things.
1: Mm.
0: They have pre-wrapped sausages, but they don't have pre-wrapped bacon.
1: Well, can you blame them?
0: Yeah.

0: Ben Thomas. The Trump administration's latest plan for equipping ICE officers is generating outrage. Jennifer King has details.
1: Immigration and Customs Enforcement is planning to give officers patrol gloves made by Compliant Technologies LLC that, when a button is pressed, can deliver painful electric shocks through the skin.
2: It appears to be arbitrary and capricious. It appears to be in violation of a number of laws.
1: New York Attorney General Letitia James warned about misuse of the devices.
2: Of course we are outraged, and in the event that a New Yorker is injured as a result of these gloves, obviously there will be a private right of action as well as action from the state of New York.
1: The size of the purchase, $10 to $20 million, suggests that ICE plans to give the gloves to most or all of its officers. ICE says they want to be sure their officers in the field have the tools they need. I'm Jennifer King.
0: Tuesday's Democratic primary in Wisconsin showcased the struggle between the party's ideological left and center. Donna Warder reports.
3: Moderate Democrat David Crowley has won the primary for governor.
4: Today I stand before you filled with gratitude.
3: Beating Democratic Socialist Francesca Hong.
4: Her campaign reminded people across Wisconsin that there are no long shots when it comes to believing in a better future and fighting to expand opportunities to every family.
3: Crowley is vying to become Wisconsin's first black governor, and in November he'll face Republican Tom Tiffany, currently a U.S. representative endorsed by President Donald Trump. I'm Donna Warder.
0: Democratic voters chose experienced nominees for governor in Connecticut and Minnesota. The most notable Republican race was a special primary in South Carolina to determine the nominee to replace the late Senator Lindsey Graham. His sister, Senator Darlene Graham, will face Congressman Ralph Norman in a runoff. Inflation slowed a little last month, but consumer prices were still 3.4% higher than July a year ago. This is AP News. In Austria, a Mozart heist. More than 200 little statuettes stolen.
5: The gold statuettes of Austria's most famous composer disappeared from his hometown of Salzburg, officials say, leaving a tribute to Wolfgang Amadeus Mozart on his 270th birthday considerably less crowded. The Mozarteum Foundation had, on July 15, unveiled 320 statuettes, each barely 20 inches high, showing Mozart with his dog. They were designed by German conceptual artist Ottmar Hull. Within 2 weeks, more than 80 of the polymer figures had disappeared. By Wednesday, a total of 210 were missing. The mini Mozarts populated not only the garden of the great composer's former home, but also his living quarters, as well as several pavilions. I'm Charles de Ledesma.
0: With more news at apnews.com. I'm Ben Thomas. 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
6: Partly to mostly cloudy conditions tonight, lows in the low 50s, hopefully enough breaks in the clouds to see some occasional meteors from the peaking Perseid meteor shower as we work through the nighttime hours. Thursday, mainly cloudy, risks for showers and thundershowers developing. Highs in the low to mid 70s, 23 degrees Celsius. For Thursday night, we'll see clearing conditions, lows in the low 50s, 11 degrees Celsius. Friday, mixed sunshine and clouds, up around 75 for the high, 24 degrees Celsius. Saturday, mostly sunny skies with highs around 75, 24 degrees Celsius. That's a check on your latest forecast. I'm Precision Weather Meteorologist Steve Adamson for WHOU.
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0: Ben Thomas. The Trump administration's latest plan for equipping ICE officers is generating outrage. Jennifer King has details.
1: Immigration and Customs Enforcement is planning to give officers patrol gloves made by Compliant Technologies LLC that, when a button is pressed, can deliver painful electric shocks through the skin.
2: It appears to be arbitrary and capricious. It appears to be in violation of a number of laws.
1: New York Attorney General Letitia James warned about misuse of the devices.
2: Of course we are outraged, and in the event that a New Yorker is injured as a result of these gloves, obviously there will be a private right of action, as well as action from the state of New York.
1: The size of the purchase, $10 to $20 million, suggests that ICE plans to give the gloves to most or all of its officers. ICE says they want to be sure their officers in the field have the tools they need. I'm Jennifer King.
0: Tuesday's Democratic primary in Wisconsin showcased the struggle between the party's ideological left and center. Donna Water reports.
3: Moderate Democrat David Crowley has won the primary for governor.
4: Today I stand before you filled with gratitude.

0: beating Democratic Socialist Francesca Hong.
1: Her campaign reminded people across Wisconsin that there are no long shots when it comes to believing in a better future and fighting to expand opportunities to every family.
0: Crowley is vying to become Wisconsin's first black governor, and in November, he'll face Republican Tom Tiffany, currently a U.S. representative endorsed by President Donald Trump. I'm Donna Warder.
2: Democratic voters chose experienced nominees for governor in Connecticut and Minnesota. The most notable Republican race was a special primary in South Carolina to determine the nominee to replace the late Senator Lindsey Graham. His sister, Senator Darlene Graham, will face Congressman Ralph Norman in a runoff. Inflation slowed a little last month, but consumer prices were still 3.4% higher than July a year ago. This is AP News. In Austria, a Mozart heist. More than 200 little statuettes stolen.
3: The gold statuettes of Austria's most famous composer disappeared from his hometown of Salzburg, officials say, leaving a tribute to Wolfgang Amadeus Mozart on his 270th birthday considerably less crowded. The Mozarteum Foundation had on July 15 unveiled 320 statuettes, each barely 20 inches high, showing Mozart with his dog. They were designed by German conceptual artist Ottmar Hull.
4: Das ist einfach der öffentliche Raum. Das heißt, wenn Sie als
3: Within 2 weeks, more than 80 of the polymer figures had disappeared. By Wednesday, a total of 210 were missing. The mini Mozarts populated not only the garden of the great composer's former home, but also his living quarters, as well as several pavilions. I'm Charles de Ledesma.
2: With more news at apnews.com. I'm Ben Thomas. 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
5: Partly to mostly cloudy conditions tonight, lows in the low 50s, hopefully enough breaks in the clouds to see some occasional meteors from the peaking Perseid meteor shower as we work through the nighttime hours. Thursday, mainly cloudy, risks for showers and thundershowers developing. Highs in the low to mid 70s, 23 degrees Celsius. For Thursday night, we'll see clearing conditions, lows in the low 50s, 11 degrees Celsius. Friday, mixed sunshine and clouds, up around 75 for the high, 24 degrees Celsius. Saturday, mostly sunny skies with highs around 75, 24 degrees Celsius. That's a check on your latest forecast. I'm Precision Weather Meteorologist Steve Adamson for WHOU.
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0: Hey, don't forget to tune in every morning here on WHOU from 6 to 10 a.m. for Chris's Morning Show. You and I will take a trip down memory lane with the best of the classic hits, requests, the pick of the day, the birthday club, and special guest interviews, useless information from a head full of it, and even some pretty bad jokes. If this all sounds interesting to you, it's Chris's Morning Show on WHOU. 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
1: 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Well, have I got a deal for you. It's Classics in the Afternoon. I'm Janelle Roberts at WHOU, where we play all of your favorite afternoon classics, even some of your mom and dad's favorite classics, because your mom and dad rocked. I know, because I rocked with them. Classics in the Afternoon, only on WHOU, Monday through Friday, 2 to 6 p.m.
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0: Advent Thomas. The Trump administration's latest plan for equipping ICE officers is generating outrage. Jennifer King has details.
1: Immigration and Customs Enforcement is planning to give officers patrol gloves made by Compliant Technologies LLC that, when a button is pressed, can deliver painful electric shocks through the skin.
2: It appears to be arbitrary and capricious. It appears to be in violation of a number of laws.
1: New York Attorney General Letitia James warned about misuse of the devices.
2: Of course we are outraged, and in the event that a New Yorker is injured as a result of these gloves, obviously there will be a private right of action as well as action from the state of New York.
1: The size of the purchase, $10 to $20 million, suggests that ICE plans to give the gloves to most or all of its officers. ICE says they want to be sure their officers in the field have the tools they need. I'm Jennifer King.
0: Tuesday's Democratic primary in Wisconsin showcased the struggle between the party's ideological left and center. Donna Water reports.
3: Moderate Democrat David Crowley has won the primary for governor.
4: Today I stand before you filled with gratitude.
3: Beating Democratic Socialist Francesca Hong.
4: Her campaign reminded people across Wisconsin that there are no long shots when it comes to believing in a better future and fighting to expand opportunities to every family.
3: Crowley is vying to become Wisconsin's first black governor, and in November he'll face Republican Tom Tiffany, currently a U.S. representative endorsed by President Donald Trump. I'm Donna Water.
0: Democratic voters chose experienced nominees for governor in Connecticut and Minnesota. The most notable Republican race was a special primary in South Carolina to determine the nominee to replace the late Senator Lindsey Graham. His sister, Senator Darlene Graham, will face Congressman Ralph Norman in a runoff. Inflation slowed a little last month, but consumer prices were still 3.4% higher than July a year ago. This is AP News. In Austria, a Mozart heist. More than 200 little statuettes stolen.
5: The gold statuettes of Austria's most famous composer disappeared from his hometown of Salzburg, officials say, leaving a tribute to Wolfgang Amadeus Mozart on his 270th birthday considerably less crowded. The Mozarteum Foundation had, on July 15, unveiled 320 statuettes, each barely 20 inches high, showing Mozart with his dog. They were designed by German conceptual artist Ottmar Hull. Within 2 weeks, more than 80 of the polymer figures had disappeared. By Wednesday, a total of 210 were missing. The mini Mozarts populated not only the garden of the great composer's former home, but also his living quarters, as well as several pavilions. I'm Charles de Ledesma.
0: With more news at apnews.com. I'm Ben Thomas. 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
6: Partly to mostly cloudy conditions tonight, lows in the low 50s, hopefully enough breaks in the clouds to see some occasional meteors from the peaking Perseid meteor shower as we work through the nighttime hours. Thursday, mainly cloudy, risk for showers and thundershowers developing. Highs in the low to mid 70s, 23 degrees Celsius.

0: For Thursday night, we'll see clearing conditions. Lows in the low 50s, 11 degrees Celsius. Friday, mixed sunshine and clouds. Up around 75 for the high, 24 degrees Celsius. Saturday, mostly sunny skies with highs around 75, 24 degrees Celsius. That's a check on your latest forecast. I'm Precision Weather Meteorologist Steve Adamson for WHOU.
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0: Ben Thomas. The Trump administration's latest plan for equipping ICE officers is generating outrage. Jennifer King has details.
1: Immigration and Customs Enforcement is planning to give officers patrol gloves made by Compliant Technologies LLC that, when a button is pressed, can deliver painful electric shocks through the skin.
2: It appears to be arbitrary and capricious. It appears to be in violation of a number of laws.
1: New York Attorney General Letitia James warned about misuse of the devices.
2: Of course we are outraged, and in the event that a New Yorker is injured as a result of these gloves, obviously there will be a private right of action as well as action from the state of New York.
1: The size of the purchase, $10 to $20 million, suggests that ICE plans to give the gloves to most or all of its officers. ICE says they want to be sure their officers in the field have the tools they need. I'm Jennifer King.
0: Tuesday's Democratic primary in Wisconsin showcased the struggle between the party's ideological left and center. Donna Warder reports.
3: Moderate Democrat David Crowley has won the primary for governor.
4: Today I stand before you filled with gratitude.
3: Beating Democratic Socialist Francesca Hong.
4: Her campaign reminded people across Wisconsin that there are no long shots when it comes to believing in a better future and fighting to expand opportunities to every family.
3: Crowley is vying to become Wisconsin's first black governor, and in November he'll face Republican Tom Tiffany, currently a U.S. representative endorsed by President Donald Trump. I'm Donna Warder.
0: Democratic voters chose experienced nominees for governor in Connecticut and Minnesota. The most notable Republican race was a special primary in South Carolina to determine the nominee to replace the late Senator Lindsey Graham. His sister, Senator Darlene Graham, will face Congressman Ralph Norman in a runoff. Inflation slowed a little last month, but consumer prices were still 3.4% higher than July a year ago. This is AP News. In Austria, a Mozart heist. More than 200 little statuettes stolen.
5: The gold statuettes of Austria's most famous composer disappeared from his hometown of Salzburg, officials say, leaving a tribute to Wolfgang Amadeus Mozart on his 270th birthday considerably less crowded. The Mozarteum Foundation had on July 15 unveiled 320 statuettes, each barely 20 inches high, showing Mozart

0: with his dog. They were designed by German conceptual artist Ottmar Hull.
1: Das ist einfach der öffentliche Raum. Das heißt, wenn Sie als
0: Within 2 weeks, more than 80 of the polymer figures had disappeared. By Wednesday, a total of 210 were missing. The many Mozarts populated not only the garden of the great composer's former home, but also his living quarters, as well as several pavilions. I'm Charles de Ledesma.
2: 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I'm Ben Thomas. 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
4: Partly to mostly cloudy conditions tonight. Lows in the low 50s. Hopefully enough breaks in the clouds to see some occasional meteors from the peaking Perseid meteor shower as we work through the nighttime hours. Thursday, mainly cloudy, risks for showers and thundershowers developing. Highs in the low to mid-70s, 23 degrees Celsius. For Thursday night, we'll see clearing conditions. Lows in the low 50s, 11 degrees Celsius. Friday, mixed sunshine and clouds. Up around 75 for the high, 24 degrees Celsius. Saturday, mostly sunny skies with highs around 75, 24 degrees Celsius. That's a check on your latest forecast. I'm Precision Weather Meteorologist Steve Adamson for WHOU.
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0: 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I'm Chanel Roberts at WHOU, hoping you'll join me for Classics in the Afternoon. 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
2: Hey, what are you doing Monday through Friday from 2 to 6 p.m.? 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

0: Trump and Thomas. The Trump administration's latest plan for equipping ICE officers is generating outrage. Jennifer King has details.
1: Immigration and Customs Enforcement is planning to give officers patrol gloves made by Compliant Technologies LLC that, when a button is pressed, can deliver painful electric shocks through the skin.
2: It appears to be arbitrary and capricious. It appears to be in violation of a number of laws.
1: New York Attorney General Letitia James warned about misuse of the devices.
2: Of course we are outraged, and in the event that a New Yorker is injured as a result of these gloves, obviously there will be a private right of action as well as action from the state of New York.
1: The size of the purchase, $10 to $20 million, suggests that ICE plans to give the gloves to most or all of its officers. ICE says they want to be sure their officers in the field have the tools they need. I'm Jennifer King.
0: Tuesday's Democratic primary in Wisconsin showcased the struggle between the party's ideological left and center. Donna Warder reports.
3: Moderate Democrat David Crowley has won the primary for governor.
4: Today I stand before you filled with gratitude.
3: Beating Democratic Socialist Francesca Hong.
4: Her campaign reminded people across Wisconsin that there are no long shots when it comes to believing in a better future and fighting to expand opportunities to every family.
3: Crowley is vying to become Wisconsin's first black governor, and in November he'll face Republican Tom Tiffany, currently a U.S. representative endorsed by President Donald Trump. I'm Donna Warder.
0: Democratic voters chose experienced nominees for governor in Connecticut and Minnesota. The most notable Republican race was a special primary in South Carolina to determine the nominee to replace the late Senator Lindsey Graham. His sister, Senator Darlene Graham, will face Congressman Ralph Norman in a runoff. Inflation slowed a little last month, but consumer prices were still 3.4% higher than July a year ago. This is AP News. In Austria, a Mozart heist. More than 200 little statuettes stolen.
5: The gold statuettes of Austria's most famous composer disappeared from his hometown of Salzburg, officials say, leaving a tribute to Wolfgang Amadeus Mozart.

0: on his 270th birthday considerably less crowded. The Mozarteum Foundation had on July 15 unveiled 320 statuettes, each barely 20 inches high, showing Mozart with his dog. They were designed by German conceptual artist Ottmar Hull.
1: Das ist einfach der öffentliche Raum. Das heißt, wenn Sie als Künstler
0: within 2 weeks, more than 80 of the polymer figures had disappeared. By Wednesday, a total of 210 were missing. The mini Mozarts populated not only the garden of the great composer's former home, but also his living quarters, as well as several pavilions. I'm Charles de Ledesma.
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4: Partly to mostly cloudy conditions tonight, lows in the low 50s, hopefully enough breaks in the clouds to see some occasional meteors from the peaking Perseid meteor shower as we work through the nighttime hours. Thursday, mainly cloudy, risk for showers and thundershowers developing. Highs in the low to mid 70s, 23 degrees Celsius. For Thursday night, we'll see clearing conditions, lows in the low 50s, 11 degrees Celsius. Friday, mixed sunshine and clouds, up around 75 for the high, 24 degrees Celsius. Saturday, mostly sunny skies with highs around 75, 24 degrees Celsius. That's a check on your latest forecast. I'm Precision Weather Meteorologist Steve Adamson for WHOU.
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0: is. I'm Marcela Sanchez. Tons of aid have begun to reach Colombia days after a massive magnitude 7.4 earthquake. Colombia's president says at least 265 people are known dead, and crews are racing to find survivors. Associated Press correspondent Jennifer King reports on plans by immigration enforcement to deploy shock devices known as the GLOVE, which stands for Generated Low Output Voltage Emitter.
1: Immigration and Customs Enforcement is planning to give officers patrol gloves made by Compliant Technologies LLC that, when a button is pressed, can deliver painful electric shocks through the skin.
2: It appears to be arbitrary and capricious. It appears to be in violation of a number of laws.
1: New York Attorney General Letitia James warned about misuse of the devices.
2: Of course we are outraged, and in the event that a New Yorker is injured as a result of these gloves, obviously there will be a private right of action as well as action from the state of New York. You can best be assured of that.
1: The size of the purchase, $10 to $20 million, suggests that ICE plans to give the gloves to most or all of its officers. ICE says they want to be sure their officers in the field have the tools they need. I'm Jennifer King.
0: White House Press Secretary Karoline Leavitt will leave the Trump administration at the end of the month to spend more time with her young family. The 28-year-old called it a bittersweet decision in a social media post shortly after President Trump announced she would be stepping down. Officials in British Columbia, Canada, say a wildfire grew so quickly, crews had to stop firefighting and help people escape. The Bald Range wildfire has burned at least 71 square miles and forced more than 20,000 people to evacuate. This is AP News. A high school football player in Arkansas had every right to be rattled after finding a venomous snake inside his helmet during practice. The AP's Lisa Dwyer has the story.
3: The student felt an unusual movement inside his headgear following warm-ups last week and brought his helmet to an assistant coach for inspection. A 2-foot cottonmouth was discovered wedged in behind some padding. The pit viper was so reluctant to exit the helmet that police officers had to submerge it in water.
4: Because he's going to move. There he is.
3: To force the snake out.
5: Oh, he's coming.
3: Animal services took it to a wooded area far from the school. The head coach then reiterated to the team that players should examine their equipment carefully before using it, checking for insects or maybe something larger and more dangerous. Sound courtesy, Dr. Cole Beerbaum, Maumelle Animal Services. I'm Lisa Dwyer.
0: And I'm Marcela Sanchez, AP News.
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7: Partly to mostly cloudy conditions tonight, lows in the low 50s, hopefully enough breaks in the clouds to see some occasional meteors from the peaking Perseid meteor shower as we work through the nighttime hours. Thursday, mainly cloudy, risk for showers and thundershowers developing. Highs in the low to mid 70s, 23 degrees Celsius. For Thursday night, we'll see clearing conditions, lows in the low 50s, 11 degrees Celsius. Friday, mixed sunshine and clouds, up around 75 for the high, 24 degrees Celsius. Saturday, mostly sunny skies with highs around 75, 24 degrees Celsius. That's a check on your latest forecast. I'm Precision Weather Meteorologist Steve Adamson for WHOU.
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0: AP News, I'm Marcela Sanchez. Caroline Leavitt is stepping down from her White House spokesperson role. The AP's Jennifer King has more.
1: White House Press Secretary Caroline Leavitt is leaving her post at the end of August to spend more time with her young family after the recent birth of her second child. As he announced her departure, President Trump described her as one of his most trusted aides, saying she would continue to be one of his top outside advisors and an influential voice within the Republican Party. In a social media post, Leavitt called it a bittersweet decision and that she felt in her heart she cannot be the best mom her two young children deserve while devoting the constant time, energy, and attention required of the White House press secretary. Leavitt served the president as a press aide during his first term in the White House and is the youngest person to hold the role of press secretary at age 28. I'm Jennifer King.
0: Immigration and Customs Enforcement is being criticized for its plan to give officers gloves that deliver painful electric shocks. Democratic officials and civil rights advocates have called ICE's plan unnecessary and cruel. A Los Angeles County grand jury has indicted Nick Reiner on murder charges in the killings of his parents, Rob Reiner and Michelle Singer Reiner, adding an allegation that he was lying in wait before attacking them. The grand jury returned the indictment on July 20th and was unsealed yesterday when the 32-year-old entered a not guilty plea. In Colombia, tons of aid from regional partners has begun arriving as the search for survivors in the rubble continues, days after a massive magnitude 7.4 earthquake. Colombia's new president, Abelardo de las Preyas, says at least 265 people have died. In sports, NBA player Russell Westbrook announced he's retiring after 18 seasons. Westbrook was the 2017 MVP. This is AP News. A mini Mozart heist has blighted an anniversary tribute as thieves make off with over 200 statuettes.
2: The gold statuettes of Austria's most famous composer disappeared from his hometown of Salzburg, officials say, leaving a tribute to Wolfgang Amadeus Mozart on his 270th birthday considerably less crowded. The Mozarteum Foundation had on July 15 unveiled 320 statuettes, each barely 20 inches high, showing Mozart with his dog. They were designed by German conceptual artist Ottmar Hull. Within 2 weeks, more than 80 of the polymer figures had disappeared. By Wednesday, a total of 210 were missing. The mini Mozarts populated not only the garden of the great composer's former home, but also his living quarters, as well as several pavilions. I'm Charles de Ledesma.
0: And I'm Marcela Sanchez, AP News.
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4: Good Thursday morning, everybody. Hope you had a good day yesterday. Today, we'll look for considerable cloudiness with showers and thunderstorms developing for the afternoon. High today in the low to mid 70s or 23 Celsius. Tonight, skies clearing. The low in the low 50s or 11 Celsius. Tomorrow, Friday, sunshine with a few passing clouds, high in the mid

0: 70s or 24 Celsius. And then the weekend, Saturday, mostly sunny, high around 75 or 24 Celsius. And Sunday, increasing clouds, high in the mid-70s or 24 Celsius. Have a good day. This is Precision Weather Meteorologist Wayne Mahar for WHOU.
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WHOU 100.1 FM got a little squeeze box action going on this morning. The Hoogoo for you, 6:13, 7:13 Atlantic time. It's Chris's morning show. Did we say that? It's Chris's morning show. It's Thursday. Welcome in. Well, I was

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WHOU, John Travolta, some help from Olivia Newton-John on that one. Summer nights. It's 8:27 or 6:27, 7:27 Atlantic time, Chris's morning show, Thursday morning edition. I can't believe it. We've made it through this week practically. It's going to be Friday. Before you know it, the weekend's going to be here. Weather looks okay. It looks okay. We're gonna make it through it anyway. Not a bad day today. Good chance of a shower here or there. Scattered shower. And right around 76 degrees. 74 on Friday, lots of sunshine. 75 on Saturday, lots of sunshine. Partly sunny on Sunday, and 76. I think we'll take that. That is a good sounding weekend, isn't it?

0: again, and this time we're turning up the volume. The Temple Theater in historic downtown Holton presents Nosferatu by Radiohead, a symphony of horror. 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

WHOU, Reflections of My Life, Marmalade. What a classic song that is, huh? 6:39, 7:39 Atlantic time. It's Chris's morning show. We're pounding through this Thursday morning. It's the 13th day of August, 2026. I hope you're having a good day. It's looking like it's going to be okay. A little bit of rain shower activity, but also a little bit of sunshine, it looks like right now. So the weather guys have been a little off recently. Have you noticed? Calling for rain when there's no rain and not calling for rain when there ends up being rain. Yeah. Yeah, it's quite a racket that the weather people are in. We're closer a little bit sometimes. But anyway, I'm loving it, and you're going to love it too. It's going to be okay day. You know what? We're going to be up at, over on Bangor Street, as a matter of fact, today. I'm really looking forward to it. I've had hot dogs for lunch the last 2 days. I'm going to have hot dogs again today, and you're invited to enjoy free hot dogs on Bangor Street, right? Gill's Point S, they're going to be having a big celebration there today. Grand reopening. So you want to show up. You're going to start at 10 o'clock in the morning and going to go until 2 o'clock in the afternoon, so 10 to 2. You have 4 hours to get in there, get some hot dogs, check out the place, and talk to some of the fine folks that work at Gill's Point S. And they'll be doing a bunch of other giveaways, too. Of course, 4 tires. You want to get all brand new tires on your car? You know what kind of an investment that is. You do. Well, you can win them just by stopping in and signing up today at Gill's Point S. Also, they're going to give away 4 free oil changes. You know how valuable those are today. Yeah. Let's see what else. Oh, they've got tool sets and hats and T-shirts and all kinds of stuff from Nokian. A couple of things. I picked up a few things. I got some swag myself, including a nice brand new hat that I'll be sporting today. I'm looking forward to it. It's going to be good. It's going to be a lot of fun. You're invited. And who doesn't want to have a hot dog? Now, they do it right, too. They've got red hot dogs, and they've got the brown ones, okay? They've got both of them because people, you know, have those tastes. You have a taste for the red ones. You have a taste for the brown ones. They get them both. And at least at the other two, they toasted all the buns. That might be hard to keep up in Holton. I know you hot dog people. I'm one of them. And will they be able to toast the buns? I'm going to keep an eye on them. We'll watch and see if they got bun toasting time. But if you show up, well, if they don't, it's still good. Good hot dogs, good buns, and all the stuff that you need with it. You got something to drink, and you're going to have a bag of chips if you want, and a whole bunch of different kinds of chips to choose from. And the whole nine yards. It's going to be great. It's going to be awesome, and it's going to be at Gill's Point S on the Bangor Road. So I'm looking forward to it. And we're going to be broadcasting from 12 to 2, and you got to get there and get signed up, and we'll be pulling those winners on the air during the show. You're going to have a chance to win. So let's see if you get yourself 4 tires or an oil change or whatever. It's going to be great. It's going to be fun. All right? I'm already looking forward to it on 100.1.

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8: 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WHOU.

sat and wondered. Started humming a song from 1962. In a funny how the night moves. When you just don't seem to have as much to lose. Strange how the night moves.

0: by Marcela Sanchez. The rescue operation following a powerful earthquake that struck Colombia Monday is growing more desperate by the day. AP correspondent Karen Shamas has more.
1: Search teams are pushing up against a key time threshold to locate survivors before it's too late. In Pereira on Wednesday, a body was recovered from the rubble of a collapsed building. Colombia's new president, Abelardo de la Espirella, is under pressure to make sure his government responds to the vulnerable communities most affected by the quake and more than 100 aftershocks. Over 260 people have died so far, and hundreds more have been reported missing. Aid agencies consider the first 48 to 72 hours crucial for retrieving people alive, though that limit can be extended if those trapped have access to food and water. I'm Karen Shamas.
0: White House Press Secretary Karoline Leavitt is leaving the Trump administration. The 28-year-old said she's leaving at the end of this month to spend more time with her young family. She had recently returned to the White House podium after the birth of her second child in May. She also has a 2-year-old son. Lawyers for Tyler Robinson, the man charged with killing Charlie Kirk, say he shouldn't get the death penalty, arguing the shooter, quote, hit the intended target, and no one else was endangered when the conservative activist was shot from a rooftop at an event in Utah last year. But prosecutors say the risk that other people could have been harmed is an aggravating factor under state law that makes Kirk's killing a capital crime. In sports, the Los Angeles Lakers are being sold for the second time in a year, going to businessmen Josh Kushner and Bob Iger for the record-breaking price of $12.5 billion. This is AP News. People seeking the best view of a solar eclipse crowded lawns and beaches in Europe and cheered as the sky darkened.
2: The celestial spectacle was visible across a wide band from Canada to Northern Europe. On the coast of Portugal, bathers swapped sunglasses for special viewing glasses as the moon blotted out the visible sun and the orb shrank to a slender crescent. In France, the eclipse was not total, but it was the closest thing since 1999.
3: The sky darkens. It seems like it's getting kind of cold.
2: Simon Lucchesini was at André Citroën Park in Paris.
3: It's not the same dark as just twilight. It's weird. Basically, it's weird. And kind of beautiful, too.
2: The next total eclipse visible in the lower 48 of the United States won't be until 2044. I'm Jennifer King.
0: And I'm Marcela Sanchez, AP News.
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5: Partly to mostly cloudy skies today, with showers and thunderstorms developing this afternoon. High today in the low to mid 70s or 23 Celsius. Tonight, gradual clearing, low in the low 50s or 11 Celsius. Tomorrow, for your Friday, partly sunny, high in the mid 70s or 24 Celsius. And then the weekend, we start the weekend Saturday mostly sunny, high in the mid-70s or 24 Celsius, and Sunday increasing clouds, high again in the mid-70s or 24 Celsius. This is Precision Weather, meteorologist Wayne Mahar for WHOU.

0: WHOU and that little stick of dynamite, Pat Benatar, singing about the shadows of the night at 7:18, 8:18 Atlantic time, Christmas morning show, Thursday morning edition, 13th day of August, 2026. Yes, we've got it underway, and I'm doing as best I can to enjoy every single minute of it. You know, the music really makes it worthwhile. That is what is all the fun. I got the headphones on today. Well, I guess, yeah, the music is the big deal. But really what makes it the most fun is having you hang out with me. I love getting all the messages in the morning. Thank you so much for checking in. Thanks for sending in your requests. Thanks for just saying hi. It's really pretty cool. I appreciate it more than you could possibly know.
1: 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Whatever brings you together, Market Pizza makes it easy. 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

0: 101.1 FM. I need a lover. It's John Mellencamp for you on this Thursday morning. Looking for something to do this Saturday? You're looking for something fun to happen? Well, there's something fun happening down at Walker Settlement Concerts, 142 Walker Settlement Road in Island Falls. Marionette is going to be playing live. As a matter of fact, they're bringing the extras. It's the Marionette Party Band, live in concert. Gates open at 6 p.m. and music from 7 to 10 o'clock. You can bring your lawn chair. Enjoy the show. Tickets are $15 in advance or $20 at the gate. Children under 12 are free with a paying adult. See the Walker Settlement Concert Facebook page for a link to tickets on Eventbrite. You can take care of them that way. Food and drinks, and good times. Make memories that last. Would you like to win a pair of tickets? Would you like to go and do that for free on Walker Settlement Concerts? Well, you can do so. You got to text me, though. Tell me you want to go. If you want to go, text me at 207-521-0221, and we'll put your name in the hat, and we'll draw you out for a pair of tickets to see if you could win to go to the big concert this weekend at Walker Settlement, Walker Settlement Road. The Marionette Party Band live in concert. It's going to be fun Saturday night. If you'd like to win, just enter your name by texting me now.
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0: WHOU, traveling down Sentimental Street with Night Ranger. That's what we do all day long here, isn't it? We just kind of travel down Sentimental Street, play the music from the past, and kind of relive the memories from way back when. It is cool. 7:45, 8:45 Atlantic time. You know what that means. For the Birthday Club, brought to you today and every day by the Holton Water Company. Thank you so much, Holton Water Company, for everything you do for the community. It is a lot. Okay, we're going to check the celebrities, and then our own local celebrities. Let's get right to it. Sebastian Stan is 43 years old today. John Slattery is 63. Let's see here. Don Lewis turning 64. Kevin Tai, 81 years old today. You saw him most recently in Roadhouse, but many of us remember him from Emergency Squad 51 back in the day. Eli Brown turning 26. Happy birthday to you. Lennon Stella is 26 years old today. Let's see here. Pyrgal Sharkey is 67 years old today from The Undertones. Andy Griggs turning 52. Tal Bachman is 57 years old today. Remember him? She's So High. Big hit. Canadian rock singer, too, by the way. Tal Bachman. Happy birthday. James Morrison turns 41 today. Dan Fogelberg would have been 75 today. They just threw that in there. Who else is celebrating a birthday today? Alan Shearer is 55 years old today. Is there anybody else? Ace Bailey is 19 years old today. And Lucas Moura is 33 years old. And that, my friends, is it for the celebrities who are celebrating birthdays. Let's go ahead and check on our own local celebrities. These are what I know so far. Matt McAfee celebrating a birthday today. Happy birthday, Matt. Alicia Bell. Hey, Alicia. Happy birthday to you. Lorraine Monfi is celebrating a birthday today. Happy birthday, Lorraine. Don Kleiner. Don, happy birthday to you. Devin Hannigan celebrates a birthday today. Timothy Bickford. Happy birthday to you. And I think that might be all of them. It is. Those are all the birthdays that I see that I have here. All right, so we'll be back and do it all over again tomorrow, though. Happy birthday, everybody.
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World and national news coming your way and your latest weather forecast. And this just in. Big news. Leonard and Lisa Keys are celebrating an anniversary today. Happy anniversary to you guys. Really happy for you. Leonard, you'll know him from Keys Paving, probably. See him rolling around on the roller from time to time. That's where I see him anyway. And Lisa works up to Yorks of Holton, if you want to say hi to her there, and say happy anniversary. Leonard and Lisa Keys. Happy anniversary.

0: board is expected to meet today to discuss plans for the future of the performing arts venue. The meeting comes after a federal judge blocked an earlier move to close the building for 2 years to allow for substantial renovations. Immigration and Customs Enforcement is being criticized for its plan to give officers gloves that would deliver painful electric shocks. Democratic officials and civil rights advocates call the plan unnecessary and cruel. AP correspondent Donna Warder reports on some U.S. customers receiving tariff refunds.
1: FedEx, UPS, DHL, and some other shippers of imported packages are starting to refund U.S. customers for the tariffs they paid. This comes after the U.S. Supreme Court in February struck down President Donald Trump's sweeping tariffs for almost every country under the 1977 International Emergency Economic Powers Act. The court ordered the government to return the tariffs it collected. So far, about $100 billion in tariffs have been refunded to companies who paid them under a system set up by U.S. Customs and Border Protection. American shoppers won't be getting back anywhere close to what they've paid, since most tariffs were paid indirectly. I'm Donna Warder.
0: Officials in British Columbia, Canada, say a wildfire grew so quickly crews had to stop firefighting and help people escape. The Bald Range wildfire has burned at least 71 square miles and forced more than 20,000 people to evacuate. Violent storms, tornadoes, and heavy rain caused damage and flooding from Illinois and Indiana to states on the East Coast. Hundreds of thousands of homes and businesses were without power yesterday afternoon. Global shares were mostly higher today. More stories at apnews.com. This is AP News. As a marine heat wave warms coastal waters, two state beaches near Huntington Beach, California, have reported more than 3,100 stingray incidents so far this year.
2: Researchers are catching the rays in nets and clipping their sharp barbs. Researcher at Long Beach State University, Professor Chris Lowe.
3: Seal Beach in Southern California, better known as Ray Bay. And the reason why it's called Ray Bay is for at least 60 years, round stingrays seem to aggregate here, probably because there's a power plant that discharges warm water, and the sediments are fine, which makes for an ideal stingray habitat.
2: Their numbers are in the thousands.
3: And we've estimated at this beach on one day, there are probably over 16,000 rays in an area the size of a football field.
2: And this year,
3: during El Niños, we get more of them up from the south, and they come closer to shore. So this year, we're expecting record numbers.
2: I'm Lisa Dwyer.
0: And I'm Marcela Sanchez, AP News.
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5: Good Thursday morning, everybody. Hope you had a good day yesterday. Today, we'll look for considerable cloudiness with showers and thunderstorms developing for the afternoon. High today in the low to mid-70s or 23 Celsius. Tonight, skies clearing. The low in the low 50s or 11 Celsius. Tomorrow, Friday, sunshine with a few passing clouds. High in the mid-70s or 24 Celsius. And then the weekend, Saturday, mostly sunny. High around 75 or 24 Celsius. And Sunday, increasing clouds. High in the mid-70s or 24 Celsius. Have a good day. This is Precision Weather Meteorologist Wayne Mahar for WHOU.

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0: WHOU 100.1 FM, come and get your love. Redbone, that is just one of my very favorite songs. I always wiggle and jiggle to that one. What about you, huh? Brings back a lot of great memories. 8:16, 9:16 Atlantic time. Bill and Banks over at 73 Bangor Street, right under the deck. Have you been there? It's been a long time. 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You can sign up to win all kinds of prizes. 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It's going to be a big, big deal. 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

WHOU 100.1 FM. Oh, yeah, we got Thursday well underway. Big plans for today, in case you didn't know. We're going to be live on location at 12 noon. Whole event gets underway at 10 a.m. Gills Point S. Tire and Service Center on Bangor Street. You're going to want to get over there. Enjoy some free hot dogs and have a big old meal. Hang out, chit-chat, sign up for all kinds of big giveaways. We got more for you later.

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that one. You're my best friend. Queen for you on this Thursday morning, 8:41, 9:41 Atlantic time. We're so close to the pick of the day. It's just around the corner, and it is a challenge today. I mean, a giant challenge. We're going to see. I have a feeling the list is going to be pretty short this morning.

WHOU 100.1 FM. Got my mind set on you. I do, I do. I got my mind set on the pick of the day right now. Are you ready to play? 207-521-0221. The number to call or text when you know who it is that does the song I'm about to play. I have a feeling it is going to be a very exclusive group this morning that will know who did this song. It's a toughie. They didn't have a bunch of hits, but they had, well, I don't know. Should I give any hints? I think I'm just going to let this one be super duper tough. Not going to give you any bit of help this morning. We're just going to see how many people get their smarty pants on. Really, that's what we're going to do. 207-521-0221. You call me or text me at that number and tell me, as soon as you know, who this is.

0: 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Oh, your daddy don't know. What a great song from back in the day. Yes, it was a tough one, too. It took a while for the phone to start ringing, and it took a while for the old text-o-matic machine to light up with some answers. We got some. I'm surprised. But it was a tough one this morning. Are you ready to find out who did it? Who did it right? DJ Patrick, way to go. Classic tracks, Patrick. You got it right. You're my super-duper smarty pants today. Good job, pal. Wayne Bellier was right behind him. Wayne, congratulations. You knew who it was, too. Joe Cerulli checked in with the right answer. This is kind of in his wheelhouse, so I expected him to kind of know who it was. Let's see, who else got it right? Matt in Island Falls knew who it was. Michelle in Sherman, always good to hear from you, Michelle. You got it right. Let's see here. It was a toughie. Dino from Dyer Brook got it right. Lisa Condon knew who it was. Oh, man. Let's see here. I knew my Canadian audience would know these guys. They were a giant hit in Canada. Glendon in Canterbury, New Brunswick. Glendon, you got it right. Good job, pal. The Rock checking in with the right name this morning. Chris Dorr, of course you knew. Good job, pal. Andy in Island Falls knew who it was. Lori L. got it right today. Steve Mine, good job, pal. Barb in Presque Isle, you got it 100% correct. Good job, Barb. Let's see here. All the way down in Winnipitlock, Paul Dow knew who it was. That was a tough one, man. Good job. Gail Sear got it right. Good job. Okay. A couple of obviously joke answers for me. That's all right. Thank you for playing anyway, guys. It was fun. Obviously, Harry Shaw knew exactly who it was. He got it. That was a good job, Harry. Way to go. Ron Sillaboy got it right again today. Good job. Sue Phipps knew who it was. Jamie Michaud, you got it right today. Way to go. And I think that might be it. Yep, that's it. Those are all the smarty pants today. That was pretty good. Shorter list than usual, though, huh? Because that was the band. Are you ready? Toronto, a Canada band. Canadian band. I love my Canadian bands. I cannot help it. They produced some really good music. That one was Your Daddy Don't Know, and it was one of their bigger hits, Toronto, from back in the day. Thank you so much for playing the pick of the day. We'll do it again tomorrow. We will. And, yeah, we'll do it again tomorrow. What do you say? Meet back here, same time, same place? We'll do it then.
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0: Rubio and Treasury Secretary Scott Bessent flew out of last month's NATO summit in Turkey on a decoy plane while President Trump was secretly moved to a smaller military jet following a possible Iranian assassination threat against him. A senior U.S. official noted that security precautions for the president are more robust than even those for top members of the cabinet. The Washington Post reported this week that Trump wasn't on the old Air Force One on the return flight from Turkey, and that he was instead smuggled onto another jet via a catering cart to avoid the threat. AP correspondent Ben Thomas reports on the law firms being asked to represent migrant children.
1: Migrant children detained after entering the U.S. without their parents are usually entrusted to federal government care. And Congress has created various legal protections for them, including a 2008 law requiring the government to provide legal representation in deportation proceedings. Now, one law firm tapped to receive a $150 million federal contract has dropped out, while another firm, One Rescue, has been awarded a contract worth up to $244 million. Its founder resigned in 2023 amid allegations of misconduct. Legal service providers whose contracts have expired say there are nearly 24,000 children facing deportation. I'm Ben Thomas.
0: White House Press Secretary Karoline Leavitt will leave the Trump administration at the end of the month to spend more time with her young family. The 28-year-old called it a bittersweet decision in a social media post shortly after Trump announced she would be stepping down. U.S. futures are rising ahead of today's new inflation data. This is AP News.
2: Sports, I'm Lisa Dwyer. The Padres beat the Brewers 4-3 in 11 innings for a three-game sweep. The surging Padres have won 5 straight and 15 of 19 to move into the National League's second wildcard spot ahead of Arizona and Philadelphia. Drew Romo hits a home run and Luis Castillo pitches shutout ball as the White Sox blank the Reds 5-0. David Schuster reports.
3: Castillo did indeed strike out 10 in his 7 innings of one-hit ball, picking up his first win in a White Sox uniform. And Sam Antonacci had 3 hits. The win by the Sox allows them to increase their overall lead in the AL Central. It's 3.5 games over both Minnesota and Detroit, with Cleveland 4 back.
2: Alex Bregman hits 3 homers and 7 RBIs in a Cubs 12-6 win over the Nationals. And the Field of Dreams game returns tonight when the Phillies take on the Twins, with both teams in the hunt for a postseason berth. Lisa Dwyer, AP Sports.
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5: Partly to mostly cloudy skies today, with showers and thunderstorms developing this afternoon. High today in the low to mid-70s or 23 Celsius. Tonight, gradual clearing, low in the low 50s or 11 Celsius. Tomorrow, via Friday, partly sunny, high in the mid-70s or 24 Celsius. And then the weekend, we start the weekend Saturday mostly sunny, high in the mid-70s or 24 Celsius. And Sunday, increasing clouds, high again in the mid-70s or 24 Celsius. This is Precision Weather, meteorologist Wayne Mahar for WHOU.

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7: 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And Maine is ready for a change. 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

Burn, baby, burn. The Disco Inferno. That's the Tramps for you this morning. 9:25, 10:25 Atlantic time. Chris's morning show. I'm here till 10 today because the live remote is right in town. My gosh, we've had such a good time. Went up to Presque Isle on Tuesday and did Gill's Point S and did a wonderful remote up there and live broadcast. Had so much fun. Ate a bunch of hot dogs. Had a lot of fun with a lot of people. Gave away some tires and some oil changes. And, oh, then we went to Caribou yesterday and did the same thing. And what a wonderful time I had in Caribou. I thank them very much for having me up there in Caribou at their location where the old Terrio Tire used to be. Yep, and then it was Hogan Tire, and now it's Gill's Point S. And that is pretty cool. The state of tire shop, you know what I mean? Yeah. Anyway, it was a great day yesterday. And again today, we're going to do it. We're going to do it here in Holton. You're invited to enjoy it. Absolutely free. Doesn't cost you anything. You just come and have yourself a hot dog or two and a soda or water or something to drink. And you can get a bag of chips there while you're there, too. A whole bunch of different ones to choose from. It's not just one kind of chip. It's a whole bunch. So it's happening today. And we're going to be there broadcasting live from noon to 2. But it all gets underway at 10, so they're already setting up, getting things ready, getting dogs on the grill, and they're going to be doing it the whole time. It's going to be some fun. And you're invited. Again, you're invited to hang out with us. We're going to get there at noon, just in time to have a hot dog and broadcast live until 2 o'clock this afternoon. And I'm looking forward to it. I can't wait to get there. I've had such a great time. And then tomorrow we're going to do it again down in Lincoln at Gill's Point S. In Lincoln. So we will have covered all of the stores by the time things get through. By the time this week gets through, we will have been at every Gill's Point S store and done a live broadcast and given us an opportunity to have a hot dog or two. And that's another day to do that. You can too. Come on down and join us, would you? It's going to be a good time.

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0: WHOU, a little higher love. Steve Winwood for you, 946, 1046 Atlantic time. Going to wind things up for me here pretty quick. I'm okay with that because I'm going to be right back on the air in just a couple of hours. Kevin Melvin's going to be coming your way at 10 o'clock. He's going to take you through until noontime, and then I'm going to slide back in, take over the last couple hours of his show, and enjoy some time with the folks at Gill's Point S on Bangor Street in Houlton. Free hot dogs and all kinds of stuff there, and big tire giveaway. Can you imagine winning four tires for your car? That's like over $1,000. Yeah, you could win them. We'll be talking more about that around noontime. Anyway. Oil changes, that's $100 in oil change. They're going to give away four of those, too. All right, your chance to win is going to come up. All you have to do is show up out there to Gill's Point S. And while you're there, enjoy a free hot dog, potato chips, or any kind of chips. I think they got all kinds of them. And they got something to drink, too. So you can have your lunch as well and sign up for all the great giveaways. And say hi to the fine folks at Gill's Point S on Bangor Street in Houlton. They're getting the stuff underway here in just a few minutes, as a matter of fact. You can stop down early. We'll be broadcasting live from noon to 2. So we'd love to see you there, too. Come and say hi. I'd love to, anyway. And we got a little something-something here before I get out the door. The end of summer party. A big party happening at Walker Settlement Concerts. Walker Settlement down in Island Falls, Saturday, August 15th. If you'd like to go to a concert, Marionette's Party Band is going to be there. Gates open at 6 p.m. Live music from 7 to 10 p.m. Bring your lawn chair and enjoy the show. 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All right. Kids 12 and under are free with a paying adult. Tickets online are $15, $20 at the gate. You want to win a pair for you and somebody special? All right, you can do so by texting me and letting me know that you want to win, because we're going to be giving away some tickets later on today to that show. Marionette Party Band, Walker Settlement Concerts, August 15th. Gates open at 6 p.m. You want to go? I bet you do. It's going to be the end of summer party, and it looks like the weather is going to cooperate big time. It's going to be a beautiful day on Saturday. Okay, so if you want to go, text me at 207-521-0221, and we'll put your name in the hat and see if we can't get you a pair of tickets absolutely free to go see Marionette's Party Band at Walker Settlement Concerts Saturday. Okay, I'm looking forward to it. Janelle Roberts is coming up at 2 o'clock this afternoon. She's going to take you through until 6 p.m., too. So we got a great day planned for you. We really do. And all you got to do, your assignment is very simple. Just be listening, or stop by, of course, Gill's Point S. We'll be there. That's another big part of your assignment. Stop by Gill's Point S. Have a hot dog on them and meet some of the nice people there. Anyway, I got to go. I'll see you in a couple hours.
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0: AP News, I'm Marcela Sanchez. Wholesale inflation dropped last month as gas prices and other costs also cooled. The Labor Department's producer price index rose 4.7% in July from a year ago, a day from a much larger 5.5% increase in June. The Kennedy Center's board is expected to meet today to consider plans for the future of the performing arts venue. The meeting comes after a federal judge blocked an earlier move that would have closed the venue for 2 years to allow for substantial renovations. The AP's Lisa Dwyer reports there's some controversy over a new Trump directive on vaccinations.
1: The biggest obstacles to President Donald Trump's executive order on vaccines may be the logistical challenges it poses for U.S. parents, health providers, and drug makers. Earlier this week, President Trump said the plan is to separate childhood vaccinations.
2: At 1 year, you should have 5 separate visits for vaccines rather than getting them all in the same day.
1: Health experts say vaccination rates are likely to fall because parents will need to take children to more appointments. There is also concern over the financial cost. Vaccine makers will need to build new manufacturing plants capable of producing millions of extra doses. Individual shots have not been marketed separately in the U.S. for decades. I'm Lisa Dwyer.
0: The U.S. ambassador to Israel, Mike Huckabee, has condemned a siege by Israeli settlers on a Palestinian-American family's home in the Israeli-occupied West Bank, calling it a horrific act of terror. Starting on Sunday, settlers gathered around 3 houses in the village of Kusra, throwing stones and preventing the occupants from leaving. The U.S. stock market is drifting around its all-time high following the latest inflation report. This is AP News. A federal judge in Miami has postponed arguments over whether the Tate brothers should remain in custody, AP correspondent Donna Warder reports.
3: Social media influencers Andrew and Tristan Tate are being held in a federal detention center in Miami.

0: makes it nearly impossible for them to flee. Prosecutors say the serious pending charges in the UK, along with allegations in Romania, present a clear public safety concern. I'm Donna Water.
1: More on this story at apnews.com. I'm Marcela Sanchez, AP News.
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3: Good Thursday morning, everybody. Hope you had a good day yesterday. Today, we'll look for considerable cloudiness with showers and thunderstorms developing for the afternoon. High today in the low to mid-70s or 23 Celsius. Tonight, skies clearing. The low in the low 50s or 11 Celsius. Tomorrow, Friday, sunshine with a few passing clouds, high in the mid-70s or 24 Celsius. And then the weekend, Saturday, mostly sunny, high around 75 or 24 Celsius. And Sunday, increasing clouds, high in the mid-70s or 24 Celsius. Have a good day. This is Precision Weather meteorologist Wayne Mahar for WHOU.
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The name of the group is Paper Lace. I believe them to be a one-hit wonder. You know I love my one-hit wonders. Good morning. Welcome into the midday session of Music Therapy, Thursday edition. My name is Kevin Melvin, your pseudo-doctor here till noon again today, because we are going to go out and celebrate with Gills Point S. Chris will be out broadcasting on Bangor Street at Gills Point S from 12 until 2. Lots of opportunities to win tires, oil changes, and cash. Make sure you stop by, say hello. But before we get him out on location, we need to listen to some therapeutic music. Go ahead, sign in, have a seat. The doctor will be with you in just a minute from Sturgis, South Dakota. We're WHOU 100.1 FM.

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8: Summer is just a state of mind. Unless you left a candy bar in the car. 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
10: If it's a classic, you found the best. WHOU. Oh.

There's my beloved Pittsburgh Steelers rally song. Every game, right about the third quarter, the lights go dark in the stadium. You hear, oh, mama, and the crowd goes wild. That's Styx Renegade wrapping up that block of music. That included music by John Cougar Mellencamp and Survivor. My name is Kevin Melvin. Thanks, Fred Grant, for letting me broadcast on the road. I love it. Ran into Chief DeLuca and his lovely wife, Shelley, again yesterday. Didn't get a chance to break out a microphone, but I told him when we're both back in Holton that we'll get together and we'll talk about our Sturgis experience. It has been a good one. Although yesterday the weather was really, really weird. Where I was, we had to evacuate. And it is the first time I've been riding bikes since I was a little kid. The first bike I ever rode was Malcolm Ford's mini bike up on the that access road going into the lake road. And I haven't stopped riding bikes since then. But yesterday was the first time ever that I rode any distance in torrential rain and hail and just weird conditions. Had rain gear, but I was nervous. But here I am today to tell you about it. And I am a happy camper. How about some Eric Clapton for you? WHOU.

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There's the Cranberries and the Zombie Song on Northern Maine and Western New Brunswick's home for the classic hits. WHOU, we're at the end of our first of 2 hours together today. If you like that song, go listen to the Bad Wolf version of the song, and you'll like it even more. Next hour, we're going to have therapeutic music that includes Great White, Greatest Band Ever Touched the Stage, Jackson Browne, a whole lot more. Let's make our way to the top of the hour with news and weather provided by Versant Power, with this one from Leonard Skinner. It's another Saturday Night Special. One.

0: AP News, I'm Mike Hempen. U.S. producer prices climbed last month at the fastest pace since November 2022, fueled by surging energy prices. The Labor Department says its producer price index, which captures inflation before it reaches consumers, jumped 6.5% from May of last year. Fewer Americans filed for jobless aid last week as layoffs remain low despite some uncertainties that continue to cloud the economy. The Labor Department says applications for unemployment benefits for the week ending May 16th fell by 3,000 to 209,000. That's about 4,000 fewer than analysts had expected. There's controversy over a new Trump directive on vaccinations.
1: The biggest obstacles to President Donald Trump's executive order on vaccines may be the logistical challenges it poses for U.S. parents, health providers, and drug makers. Earlier this week, President Trump said the plan is to separate childhood vaccinations.
2: At 1 year, you should have 5 separate visits for vaccines rather than getting them all in the same day.
1: Health experts say vaccination rates are likely to fall because parents will need to take children to more appointments. There is also concern over the financial cost. Vaccine makers will need to build new manufacturing plants capable of producing millions of extra doses. I'm Lisa Dwyer.
0: A federal judge has postponed arguments over whether the Tate brothers should remain in custody.
3: Social media influencers Andrew and Tristan Tate are being held in a federal detention center in Miami as they fight extradition to the United Kingdom, where they're accused of rape and sex trafficking. They were arrested July 18th. A federal judge in Miami was scheduled to hear arguments Thursday over whether the Tates should remain in custody as they fight extradition. That court appearance has been pushed back to August 27th. I'm Donna Water.
0: This is AP News. It's a race against time in Colombia as emergency workers scramble to save as many lives as possible following an earthquake.
4: The rescue operation following a powerful earthquake that struck Colombia on Monday is growing more desperate by the day. Search teams are pushing up against a key time threshold to locate survivors before it's too late. In Pereira on Wednesday, a body was recovered from the rubble of a collapsed building. Colombia's new president, Abelardo de la Espirella, is under pressure to make sure his government responds to the vulnerable communities most affected by the quake and more than 100 aftershocks. Over 260 people have died so far, and hundreds more have been reported missing. Aid agencies consider the first 48 to 72 hours crucial for retrieving people alive. I'm Karen Shamas.
0: I'm Mike Hempen, AP News.
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6: As an upper-level disturbance migrates across the region this afternoon, skies will be mostly cloudy with a risk for some showers and possible thundershowers. Highs in the low to mid-70s, 23 degrees Celsius. For tonight, clear.

The Lawyers in Love song from Jackson Browne kicks off our 11 o'clock hour, 12 o'clock hour Atlantic edition of your midday session of music therapy. Music that takes you on a journey back in time, reminds you where you were, what you were doing when a song had an impact on you. And it's our final hour of the day, so we better get into some good therapy. Remember at noon.

And Chris will be out at Gill's Point S Tire on Bangor Street, broadcasting live for a couple of hours. The celebration has already started out there, but Chris will be there at noon, and they'll be giving away tires and oil changes and cash. Oh, my. Here's the greatest band to ever touch the stage. I challenge you to find one that's better. Here's a little band out of Chicago they call Chicago. Love Me Tomorrow. On your hometown radio station, home of the classic hits, WHOU. She's

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There's Neil Young, Heart of Gold, wrapping up a block of music that started with the greatest band ever touch the stage, Chicago. 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The Dave Hersey Band is playing at the park tomorrow. 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

0: Silent movies are cool again, and this time we're turning up the volume. 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

Just Like That, Van Halen brings us to the end of our midday session of music therapy. Abbreviated edition, only 2 hours of therapy today. Wow. Next week, we're going to have to just double down and play some really good classic hits when we got a full 4 hours to sit on the couch and listen to therapeutic music. My name is Kevin Melvin. I don't mind stepping aside for something like a celebration out at Gills Point S Tires on Bangor Street. You should go out there as well and celebrate tires and oil changes and cash and Chris. What could go wrong out there? It's going to be a good time. They've been celebrating all week with their grand reopening, and I want you to participate. I'm going to get out of here, ride my motorcycle, hopefully not in rain and hail again today, and then I'll be back tomorrow, 10 a.m. promptly. Till then, I say see ya.

0: AP News, I'm Mike Hempen. After 3 months, there's finally a winning ticket for the Powerball jackpot. The AP's Marcella Sanchez has more.
1: One lucky winner in Western Illinois has won the $1 billion Powerball jackpot. But it's still not clear if the winner has come forward. Lottery officials say the ticket was won Wednesday night and was bought at a Hy-Vee gas station in Quincy. The $1 billion can be paid out over 29 years or taken as a lump sum of $450.5 million, with winners almost always taking the lump sum. The Powerball jackpot now resets to $20 million for Saturday's drawing. The odds of winning the jackpot are 1 in 292 million. I'm Marcela Sanchez.
0: Oklahoma has put a man to death for killing his girlfriend in 2005. It's the first of three executions scheduled for today in the U.S. In Oklahoma, Carlos Kesta Rodriguez was executed. Tennessee and Alabama also have executions scheduled. The Pentagon is acknowledging civilian casualties from strikes on Yemen.
2: The Pentagon says U.S. airstrikes targeting Iranian-backed Houthi rebels in Yemen last year killed more than 150 civilians. The review focused on three strikes in April 2025. At the time, the Houthis had been attacking commercial ships in the Red Sea. Civilian casualties from U.S. military operations have been drawing concern, particularly after a U.S. missile struck an Iranian primary school in the opening days of the Iran war, killing up to 168 people. Ben Thomas, Washington.
0: Kulili has recalled about 250,000 mini fridges due to fire and burn hazards. According to the U.S. Consumer Product Safety Commission, the recall affects 10-liter and 15-liter mini fridges. This is AP News. An explosion at a Dutch port has left one person dead.
3: At least one person has died after an explosion at the Dutch port of Rotterdam on Thursday, according to city police. Police said the blast at Europe's biggest port happened late on Thursday morning and that a crime scene had been set up. Police are trying to establish what caused it, and in a post on social media, they said the explosion appears to be a workplace accident for the time being. They did not elaborate. At the scene, Rotterdam police spokesperson Dan Valkenburg told the Associated Press that no definitive conclusions had been drawn and that they were keeping all possibilities open. I'm Karen Chamas.
0: Fidel Castro would have turned 100 today. His influence still looms over Cuba. Posters and slogans bearing his image are common, and the International Book Fair is dedicated to his memory. More news at apnews.com. I'm Mike Hempen, AP News.
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5: As an upper-level disturbance migrates across the region this afternoon, skies will be mostly cloudy with a risk for some showers and possible thundershowers. Highs in the low to mid-70s, 23 degrees Celsius. For tonight, clearing skies, lows near 50, 10 degrees Celsius. Friday looks pretty good, a mixture of clouds and sun, breezy highs near 75, 24 degrees Celsius. High pressure building across the region means good weather for the weekend. Saturday, mostly sunny, highs near 75, 24 degrees Celsius. Sunday stays dry, sunshine mixing with some clouds as the day wears on. Highs in the mid and upper 70s, 25 degrees Celsius. That's a check on your latest forecast. I'm Precision Weather Meteorologist Steve Adamson for WHOU.

WHOU 100.1 FM, and Chris here live on location. I think I'm a little loud. Okay, I think I got it fixed now. We are live on location at Gill's Point S, where we're giving away a whole bunch of stuff today. I just had a bunch of people come and sign up for a $100 giveaway. We're doing a $100 cash giveaway here today. And also at Gill's Point Tire and Auto Service, the grand reopening is underway. They just had a big ribbon-cutting ceremony. It looked absolutely awesome. Everybody was having fun. And you got to come see us. There's free food. The grill is fired up. People are grabbing hot dogs left and right. There's free T-shirts and hats. And for the next 2 hours, we're giving away a free set of tires. A free set of tires. That's going to be worth a grand right there. And 4 free oil changes. Those are worth $100 a piece, too. Stop in. All you have to do is register. You just sign up, and you can win. It could be you. And you could go home with something super special today. Plus, you're going to have a nice lunch. Come by and have a hot dog. We're broadcasting live. We're going to continue to do so. I got a winner already. My goodness gracious me, oh my. Giving away an oil change. And the winner this morning, first one, is Brent Sear. Brent Sear. Brent. Does my heart good to hear that Brent Sear won himself a free oil change. That's awesome. All right, congratulations, Brent. We'll have more winners as the day goes forward. This is going to be an absolutely fabulous day. Stick around, and I'll be back in just a bit. Broadcast.

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3: 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I'm Troy Jackson. 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

0: WHOU 100.1 FM, broadcasting live at Gills Point S Tire and Auto Service. We are eating up a feast of hot dogs here. It's absolutely a wonderful event. Lots and lots of people have stopped by already. Some have gone, some are coming back in a little bit. They're going to make sure that they're here for the grand prize drawing. I also want to say congratulations to K&E Transportation. Kenny won himself an oil change. Congratulations. We're happy for you, Kenny. And congratulations to K&E Transportation. We have our Nokian representative here. Where are you from?
1: I'm from New Hampshire.
0: From New Hampshire. You came all the way up here for this?
1: Absolutely.
0: And you must like Aroostook County.
1: Oh, is that where we're at? I don't know.
0: You're kidding. Well, we're glad to have you here. And I tell you what, we're giving away 4 tires today, and I believe you're the expert to talk to about the 4 tires that were given away here to some lucky winner. Do you know anything about those tires?
1: Yeah, I think so. Well, today we're giving away at 2:00, so you gotta get here now to sign up for only today. We're gonna give away a set of Hakaplita 01s.
0: Okay. So can we say that 3 times? Hakaplita. 3 times fast.
1: Hakaplita, Hakaplita, Hakaplita.
0: Okay.
1: 40 years of this. Anyway, we're giving away a set today. These are studs on demand. These are retractable studs. This is high technology. You know, the Nokian invented winter tires. Okay. In 1934, we've been the leaders for years. Okay. And now we have come up with the first ever retractable stud tire.
0: Okay.
1: This tire works very, very simple. I can't tell you all the technology because, you know, we can't share secrets over the radio.
0: Right.
1: Anyway, it's basically 2 modes. It's stud mode on, stud mode off. So basically, if the roads are real, real icy, the stud will stay out. When it warms up, like over 22 degrees, the studs will retract back in the tires. Less road noise, less road wear.
0: All right. Well, right now I got stud mode on.
1: Oh, come on now. You're standing way too close. We've been partnering. So anyway, that's a good comeback.
0: We're going down to do this in Lincoln again tomorrow,
1: there you
0: too.
1: Go. Right? We've been together since Tuesday. So I'm fine you invited me into your home. So
0: maybe
1: I appreciate
0: little,
1: it.
0: Yeah.
1: But today we're giving away a set at 2:00. Come sign up. These are very, very unique. Brand new this year. Brand new off the shelf. So come down and sign up at 2:00. You will be announcing it.
0: I said, you're right. The latest technology in Nokian tires could be yours today. All you have to do is stop down here to Gills Point S Tire and Auto Service and sign up to win. Of course, we've got a $100 cash giveaway going here, and they're giving away a bunch of oil changes as well. All you have to do is stop by and sign up. And while you're here, grab yourself a bunch of really great Nokian swag. It's here. And there's some other swag here, too. And there's toolkits to give away. You can sign up for them. And there's hot dogs to have, and hats and t-shirts and just so much stuff. He's that good. You're okay. Good to hear.
2: Always remember.
0: You're getting good stuff here.
1: So always remember. Okay, right here. It says right here, own every condition. That's our new model. So
0: okay. Good to hear. You do when you got one of these tires. There's no way you can go wrong. All right, folks. Come on up to Gills Point S Tire and Auto Service. We'd love to see you. I'd love to have a quick conversation. Hi, Larry.
3: Hi.
0: Okay, Larry came by to say hi, too. 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

0: 100.1 FM WHOU broadcasting live at Gill's Point S Tire and Auto Service. We have had such a good time here so far this morning. I know we've only been here about half an hour, but this place has been super duper busy. Everybody picking up a free hot dog and a soda and something to eat, like, you know, chips and stuff. It's been great. It's been a great barbecue so far. I want to say congratulations to Sally Fitzpatrick, won herself an oil change. They've been giving away oil changes, and they're going to give away four winter tires here at Gill's Point S Tire and Auto Service. So you want to come by and sign up to win those. We're giving away $100 too. People are right at the table right now signing up to win. And I can't wait. It's going to be happening right around 2 o'clock. We're going to be drawing that. And we're going to be drawing the tires and everything else. I got a couple people here who just showed up. Well, we're going to do a man on the street interview. And I'm so glad you've decided to show up here today. What do you think of this great event, Mr. Man on the Street?
1: People just keep showing up. There's a great crowd out here, Chris. They all here because, you know, you've been telling them to come all morning long, all week long. And they've been handing out hot dogs, lots of drinks, free swag. People have been coming through the line, signing up for free tires, free oil changes. We're even giving away some cash here today. So it's the place to be in Holton.
0: Obviously, I saw a whole bunch of people. They had a big, long ribbon, and they stood in front of the store, and they cut a ribbon here today, too. So this is a big, big deal, isn't it, Mr. Man on the Street?
1: It is a big deal, and we're happy to have Gill's Point S here doing grand reopenings all across Aroostook County this week. And Right. We're going to be in Lincoln tomorrow. We're here in Holton today, 135 Bangor Street. Stop out, say hi.
0: An honest, on-the-street, man-on-the-street interview. So glad to have you here. Thank you so much. You've added to my show so much. We're broadcasting live, going to continue to do so. We got more to do here today. You stick around. We'll tell you. You're invited, too. Come by and say hi. Gill's Point S, Tire and Auto Service on Bangor Street in Holton. We're 100.1 FM WHOU.

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0: AP News, I'm Mike Hempen. Some U.S. customers are receiving tariff refunds.
1: FedEx, UPS, DHL, and some other shippers of imported packages are starting to refund U.S. customers for the tariffs they paid. This comes after the U.S. Supreme Court in February struck down President Donald Trump's sweeping tariffs for almost every country under the 1977 International Emergency Economic Powers Act. The court ordered the government to return the tariffs it collected. So far, about $100 billion in tariffs have been refunded to companies who paid them under a system set up by U.S. Customs and Border Protection. American shoppers won't be getting back anywhere close to what they've paid, since most tariffs were paid indirectly. I'm Donna Warder.
0: The U.S. ambassador to Israel is calling Israeli settler violence in the West Bank a horrific act of terror.
2: The U.S. ambassador to Israel has condemned the actions of Israeli settlers who are besieging the home of an American Palestinian family in the village of Kusra in the Israeli-occupied West Bank. Since Sunday, a large group of Israeli settlers cut off water and electricity, threw stones, and attempted to bring down a nearby wall on the property that belongs to American Palestinian Lou Riddy. U.S. Ambassador Mike Huckabee called the siege a horrific act of terror. Israeli Prime Minister Benjamin Netanyahu's hardline government has been accused by many of turning a blind eye to attacks by Israeli settlers against Palestinians, which have surged in the last few years. I'm Karen Shamas.
0: Someone has won the $1 billion Powerball jackpot. Lottery officials say the ticket that won the jackpot was sold Wednesday night at a Hy-Vee gas station in Quincy, Illinois. U.S. stocks are ticking toward an all-time high following the latest sign that inflation is becoming less of a factor. This is AP News. People have become more cautious when buying shoes.
3: As summer fades and kids head back to school, the pressure to stand out or fit in with the right footwear is colliding with higher prices, which are straining family budgets already squeezed by rising costs for food, gas, and other essentials. Analysts and retailers say parents and kids are spending more time looking for deals, or they're buying fewer pairs of shoes. JCPenney's brand chief executive officer says families are being choosy when buying back-to-school shoes, while children's outdoor footwear company Stones Shoes says customers are gravitating towards neutral-colored shoes that can be passed down to younger siblings. I'm Lisa Dwyer.
0: The UK has recorded its hottest day of the year. The temperature hit 100.6 degrees in West London earlier today. Britain and France are experiencing their fifth heat waves of the year. I'm Mike Hempen, AP News.
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5: As an upper-level disturbance migrates across the region this afternoon, skies will be mostly cloudy with a risk for some showers and possible thundershowers. Highs in the low to mid-70s, 23 degrees Celsius. For tonight, clearing skies, lows near 50, 10 degrees Celsius. Friday looks pretty good, a mixture of clouds and sun, breezy highs near 75, 24 degrees Celsius. High pressure building across the region means good weather for the weekend. Saturday, mostly sunny, highs near 75, 24 degrees Celsius. Sunday stays dry, sunshine mixing with some clouds as the day wears on. Highs in the mid and upper 70s, 25 degrees Celsius. That's a check on your latest forecast. I'm Precision Weather Meteorologist Steve Adamson for WHOU.
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0: WHOU, gonna ride like the wind. A little bit of a breeze here, as a matter of fact, as we're broadcasting live at Gills Point S Tire and Auto Service, pulling another winner, another oil change winner. We've got Roger Reardon. 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We're really happy for you. 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How do you do, folks? Good to see you.
1: Roger Lee.
0: Yeah, well, is that your name? Okay. Well, listen, we're broadcasting live here today, and we're going to continue to do so till about 2 o'clock. We're going to give away four winter tires here today, and we got a couple more oil changes still to give away as we go forward, so you stick around to hear about that, and we'll be doing that in just a little bit. And what else we got going on? Oh, we got lunch for you. You want to come have a little bit of free lunch? You can do that, too. They've been cooking hot dogs here left, right, and center, and they are absolutely delicious. Get yourself a soda or something to drink, and you can also pick yourself up a bag of chips too. 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We're having an awfully good time, and we'd love for you to join us. Why don't you come by and say hi as we continue to broadcast live till about 2 o'clock. 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
1: Welcome to Flashback for another week. Today we're going to talk about how Houghton got its first doctor, and interestingly, how Houghton lost its first doctor. Now, Houghton's first doctor was a gentleman by the name of Dr. Samuel Rice. Dr. Rice had practiced in Worcester, Mass., and then gone out to New Salem, Mass. After the loss of his first wife in 1801, he married Elizabeth, or Betsy Putnam, who was the daughter of Eunice Trask Putnam and her husband, Joshua Putnam. And if those names kind of sound familiar, we often talk about Lydia Trask Putnam, Eunice's sister, and Amos Putnam, Joshua's brother. And this is the relationship that was the foundation of most of Houghton's first residents, and why most of the Putnams are double first cousins and then removed, and then other families within the Putnam various branches kind of moved in. But anyhow, let's get back to Dr. Samuel Putnam and his lovely wife, Betsy Putnam. Dr. Samuel Rice, rather, and his lovely wife, Betsy Putnam. Now, they arrived in Houghton, by most accounts, in 1809, by some other accounts, in 1810. But there's no doubt that by 1810, the Rice family had settled into a log home on Market Square, roughly where the Temple Theater and the Mansour Block set at this time. Now, later, after Samuel Wormwood had come to Houghton, they put him to work building themselves a new home, and they chose a spot on higher ground up where, right across the street from where the museum and the Chamber of Commerce are, what was known as the Judge Barnes property in many later years. The Dr. Rice home would become the home of John Tenney and his son Charles Pierce Tenney, and it would burn in the Great Fire of 1879. But getting back to Dr. Samuel Rice, by the late 18-teens, most of Samuel Rice's patients were over in Woodstock, and he relocated to Woodstock in either 1819 or 1820, which left Houghton without a doctor until there was a Dr. Parlin who came to town briefly in 1834, and then the first doctor to settle here permanently after Samuel Rice was Ezekiel French, and he had the wisdom of marrying Harriet, the daughter of General Joel Wellington. And of course, the Frenches stayed on in Houghton for many, many generations. Now, why did Samuel Rice go to Woodstock? Now, Woodstock had a doctor early on. His name was Dr. Jean-Baptiste Larly, John Larly. Yes, he was a French Huguenot, a French Protestant, and he had been the first doctor above St. John on the St. John River. And he had wandered on up to Northampton across the river from Woodstock and had a well-established practice until in 1814. And remember, at that point, the British were not only at war with us, but they were at war with the French. Dr. Larly just disappeared. We don't know what happened to him. He was my sixth great grandfather. There are many, many descendants in the area. We know his name is on a stone in the cemetery over in Woodstock, but we don't know what actually happened to him. What happened to that French doctor in Loyalist Woodstock in 1814? None of us will ever know, but it left Woodstock without a doctor and was part of the reason that Houghton went through the 1820s and into the 1830s without a doctor, because our doctor moved over to Woodstock. And that's it for Flashback. We'll talk to you next week.
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0: Go ahead. Oh, I'm there. Good day, everybody. We are having so much fun out here at Gill's Point S Tire and Auto Service. I almost forgot where I was. Janice Hitz is our most recent winner of an oil change. That's worth $100. I can't believe it. Janice, I'm really happy for you. You're one of the winners. We've entered the last 30 minutes for you to sign up for the big giveaway of four tires for your car, four winter tires, which we're going to need pretty soon. Studded, too. There's some really nice tires. Come see them and sign up to win. They could be yours here today. We're going to be drawing those just about 2 o'clock. This afternoon, a little before 2. So you have entered the very last opportunity to come here and sign up to possibly win that. The time is running out, so we're calling you to come to Gill's Point S Tire and Auto Service right out here on the Bangor Road in Holton. If you haven't been here yet, you should still come by. They just loaded up the grill again. Got another bunch of hot dogs on there, so you can get yourself a free hot dog, maybe a soda, maybe a bag of chips. It's a nice lunch to have. Come on by Gill's Point S out here on the Bangor Road. 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

0: WHOU 100.1 FM, broadcasting live from Gills Point S on Bangor Street. And we are having such a good time. We've had a way lot of fun here today. So many hot dogs have been served. We've had some fun with them. It's been, I don't even know. Steve, do you know how many hot dogs you guys have served here today? You have any idea?
1: I think it's well over 500 right now.
0: Wow, 500 dogs. That's a lot of dogs. And everybody seemed to be really happy. They all got a soda and a bag of chips.
1: Absolutely. All got a chance to sign up for the free drawings, the oil changes, the free set of tires. So it's been a real good turnout. Real happy with it.
0: Yeah, I know we gave away already 4 oil changes plus a truck oil change up on the North Road that kind of snuck in there too. Pretty happy with that. We got a few more people that are still signing up right now. They said 4 tires. I'm definitely going to sign up to win. And we got a big deal. Jason's here. Everybody's here. Rob's here. Steve's here. You guys are all, we're getting everybody gathered together so we can get the big giveaway. We got 4 tires going out to somebody. And we got a bunch of people who are thinking it's going to be them because, they think that they're special.
1: And they do. And everybody is. Everybody's got the equal chance of to sign up. We are doing this all over again tomorrow in the Lincoln store. We're gonna be giving away a set of Nokian all-weather tires in our Lincoln store tomorrow, doing it all over again. So more than welcome to come on down, have a hot dog, do it all over again with us.
0: Well, I'd love to see all the people that were here today right back down there in Lincoln again tomorrow. We've got somebody that's gonna win here. I think Rob, is that the toolkit? Is that the toolkit?
2: Toolkit.
0: All right, so do you know what the toolkit is?
3: No.
0: No, we got a toolkit from Napa, and it comes with a whole bunch of really great tools. I mean, a big pile. It's like 150 different tools. And who has won the toolkit?
3: Kevin Duty.
0: Kevin Duty, congratulations. You are the toolkit winner here today. That is absolutely fabulous. We're really happy for you, Kevin. Now we've got, we got to do tires. Okay.
4: This is the grand prize.
0: Well, we do now. Let's find out who this is. Do you think you can decipher that name? I'm looking at it and kind of going, can I decipher that? You hold on just a second. Okay, we're going to go with that.
5: John Harpak.
0: Okay, well, let's go. All right, who's the winner?
3: John Harpak of Hodgson.
0: John Harpak, if that's your name. It's spelled that way. We'll see. Congratulations. We're really happy for you. 4 tires, 4 brand new winter tires, winter snow tires with stud mode on, right?
5: Stud mode on.
0: Okay, tell me one more time what that means with the studs.
5: It means that when it's warm out, the studs stay in. When it gets cold, the studs come out.
0: All right, that's all it is. Stud mode on or stud mode off. Rob, thanks so much for being here today. We appreciate you coming to Holton and being part of this big celebration. I've had fun with you, and I appreciate you spending some time with us. We're going to do it again tomorrow. What do you say?
6: I'm excited for tomorrow. Thanks very much for being out with us, Chris. We appreciate it.
0: Yeah, my pleasure. I'm looking forward to tomorrow as well. And maybe we can get some of these people to follow us down and sign up for another 4 tires tomorrow.
6: Yeah, that would be awesome. To see everybody win if they could.
0: I know, you're absolutely right. Well, thank you, folks. That's it for this broadcast here. It's been a lot of fun, and we look forward to maybe seeing you again tomorrow down in Lincoln at Gills Point S in Lincoln. Thanks for listening. 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

0: AP News, I'm Mike Hempen. Some U.S. customers are receiving tariff refunds.
1: FedEx, UPS, DHL, and some other shippers of imported packages are starting to refund U.S. customers for the tariffs they paid. This comes after the U.S. Supreme Court in February struck down President Donald Trump's sweeping tariffs for almost every country under the 1977 International Emergency Economic Powers Act. The court ordered the government to return the tariffs it collected. So far, about $100 billion in tariffs have been refunded to companies who paid them under a system set up by U.S. Customs and Border Protection. American shoppers won't be getting back anywhere close to what they've paid, since most tariffs were paid indirectly. I'm Donna Warder.
0: The U.S. ambassador to Israel is calling Israeli settler violence in the West Bank a horrific act of terror.
2: The U.S. ambassador to Israel has condemned the actions of Israeli settlers who are besieging the home of an American Palestinian family in the village of Kusra in the Israeli-occupied West Bank. Since Sunday, a large group of Israeli settlers cut off water and electricity, threw stones, and attempted to bring down a nearby wall on the property that belongs to American Palestinian Lou Riddy. U.S. Ambassador Mike Huckabee called the siege a horrific act of terror. Israeli Prime Minister Benjamin Netanyahu's hardline government has been accused by many of turning a blind eye to attacks by Israeli settlers against Palestinians, which have surged in the last few years. I'm Karen Shamas.
0: Someone has won the $1 billion Powerball jackpot. Lottery officials say the ticket that won the jackpot was sold Wednesday night at a Hy-Vee gas station in Quincy, Illinois. U.S. stocks are ticking toward an all-time high following the latest sign that inflation is becoming less of a factor. This is AP News. People have become more cautious when buying shoes.
3: As summer fades and kids head back to school, the pressure to stand out or fit in with the right footwear is colliding with higher prices, which are straining family budgets already squeezed by rising costs for food, gas, and other essentials. Analysts and retailers say parents and kids are spending more time looking for deals, or they're buying fewer pairs of shoes. JCPenney's brand chief executive officer says families are being choosy when buying back-to-school shoes, while children's outdoor footwear company Stones Shoes says customers are gravitating towards neutral-colored shoes that can be passed down to younger siblings. I'm Lisa Dwyer.
0: The UK has recorded its hottest day of the year. The temperature hit 100.6 degrees in West London earlier today. Britain and France are experiencing their fifth heat waves of the year. I'm Mike Hempen, AP News.
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5: As an upper-level disturbance migrates across the region this afternoon, skies will be mostly cloudy with a risk for some showers and possible thundershowers. Highs in the low to mid-70s, 23 degrees Celsius. For tonight, clearing skies, lows near 50, 10 degrees Celsius. Friday looks pretty good, a mixture of clouds and sun, breezy highs near 75, 24 degrees Celsius. High pressure building across the region means good weather for the weekend. Saturday, mostly sunny, highs near 75, 24 degrees Celsius. Sunday stays dry, sunshine mixing with some clouds as the day wears on. Highs in the mid and upper 70s, 25 degrees Celsius. That's a check on your latest forecast. I'm Precision Weather Meteorologist Steve Adamson for WHOU.
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0: She Comes. That is a song from 1985 right there by the Cars, and it hit into the top 10 in the very beginning of 1986, so it didn't take long to get there. It came on the scene and just went flying right up. Great big hit for them, and that you can find on their Greatest Hits collection. Classics in the Afternoon, an afternoon full of classics, and also some memories. And I want to mention, we gave away the tickets. Chris gave away some tickets this morning to the Saturday night show at the Walker Settlement Concerts, which is the Marionette Party Band live in concert. And that's happening on Saturday night right there at Walker Settlement Concerts. You too can pick up tickets, $15 in advance or $20 at the gate. Children 12 and under are free with a paying adult. And you can check out their Facebook page for any more information, but it's going to be a great show. And tomorrow we'll give away another pair. So if you're looking to win free tickets, keep your ear right here on the radio, WHOU.
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6: 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I'm Troy Jackson. I'm running for Senate, and I approve this message.
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0: illustrious, famous, uber-talented Bryan Adams. Hearts on Fire at WHOU. 334, 434 Atlantic. So it is darkening up out there. The skies around, at least around WHOU are darkening. It says fair skies on the forecast, but it's darkening. 76 degrees, 24 Celsius. And just know that there is a possible shower, thunderstorm in the forecast. We've got that happening. So that might be what's happening on the outside. If you are fishing or even if you're just out for a walk, just pay attention to the sky and don't get caught out there. You know, you don't want to be out there if it starts thunder and lightning. So one eye to the sky, one ear to the radio, and you'll be all set. WHOU.
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0: Swing. That is Dire Straits on the radio. Radio in the afternoon. It is 3:47, 4:47 Atlantic. I'm Janelle Roberts, hanging out with you, feeling like it's Friday. And I'm not the only one, because a couple different people told me that they said it felt like Friday. So I think like we did some sort of time jump, or, you know, some sort of interdimensional thing, because it does feel like Friday. But I mean, we didn't go too far. We just went a day ahead. Or a day behind. And it's a good thing we didn't go ahead, because the final McGill's concert, that's happening tonight. Final concert of the season for McGill's Community Band. They're going to be at the Holton Middle High School Auditorium. They're not going to be in the amphitheater. So if you want to see them, definitely head up to the high school, Middle High School Auditorium. Now, they've got some cupcakes and whoopie pies, too, after the concert. So stick around. They're going to have a little after party. It's going to be a whole lot of fun. WHOU.
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0: AP News, I'm Mike Kempin. Luigi Mangione is expected to plead guilty as early as Friday in the federal case accusing him of killing UnitedHealthcare CEO Brian Thompson. That's according to a person familiar with the matter who spoke anonymously with the Associated Press. However, the person cautions Mangione could change his mind. He is due in court Friday for a hearing in the case. A different aircraft carrier is heading toward the Mideast after reports of issues on the USS Lincoln.
1: The Navy says the USS George Washington aircraft carrier is leaving Vietnam and heading toward the Middle East amid reports of mental health and supply issues aboard the USS Abraham Lincoln. The Lincoln's one of two U.S. carriers in the Middle East. It set a record for uninterrupted time at sea during its deployment in support of the Iran war. CNN, the Military Times, and other outlets have reported more than one sailor has attempted to jump overboard, and families of service members conveyed complaints of low morale and supply issues. The Navy acknowledges the war has disrupted access to traditional supply hubs in the region and says that led to shortages, which are now being addressed by leadership. Several Democratic lawmakers are calling for greater transparency. I'm Jennifer King.
0: Some controversy about President Trump's directive on vaccinations.
2: The biggest obstacles may be the logistical challenges it poses for U.S. parents, health providers, and drug makers. Earlier this week, President Trump said the plan is to separate childhood vaccinations.
3: At 1 year, you should have five separate visits for vaccines rather than getting them all in the same day.
2: Health experts say vaccination rates are likely to fall because parents will need to take children to more appointments. There is also concern over the financial cost. Vaccine makers will need to build new manufacturing plants capable of producing millions of extra doses. Individual shots have not been marketed separately in the U.S. for decades. I'm Lisa Dwyer.
0: This is AP News. The Coyote vs. Acne movie is returning.
2: The abrupt termination of Coyote vs. Acne sent shockwaves through Hollywood. Everyone in the movie business was accustomed to sudden painful twists of fate, but the wholesale elimination of a finished film faster than you can say with something new. In the film, Coyote, after suffering years of defective products, takes acne to court.
4: It's not your fault. There's probably someone to blame.
2: After an outcry, Warner Brothers put Coyote vs. Acne up for sale, and Ketchup Entertainment bought it for about $50 million. Now, nearly 3 years later, the live-action animated hybrid Coyote vs. Acne will finally see the light of day.
5: The name of the case is Coyote versus Acme.
2: On August 28th, I'm Lisa Dwyer.
0: I'm Mike Kempin, AP News.
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7: An upper-level disturbance will push east of the region tonight, so any early evening showers and thundershowers give way to clearing skies. Low temperatures near 50, 10 degrees Celsius. Coming up for Friday, a mixture of sunshine and clouds. Breezy, highs in the mid and upper 70s, 25 degrees Celsius. Friday night will be mostly clear, lows around 50, 10 degrees Celsius. Dry weather for Saturday with mostly sunny skies. Highs in the mid to upper 70s, 25 degrees Celsius. Sunday stays dry, sunshine mixing with some clouds as the day progresses. Highs in the mid and upper 70s, 25 degrees Celsius. That's a check on your latest forecast. I'm Precision Weather Meteorologist Steve Adamson for WHOU.

0: Wild, Wild West. It helps when you turn the mic on, but when you're singing along, it's probably a good idea that you don't have the mic on. Yeah, that's how that rolls. The Escape Club on the radio at WHOU. It is 4:17, 5:17 Atlantic on the 13th day of August. Now, I was looking at the calendar a little while ago, and it is Filet Mignon Day. And that right there is a fancy little holiday. So if you thought, you know what, I'm feeling kind of my filet mignon today, today's the day to do it. You've got every excuse. So it costs just a little bit more. So it takes a little longer to prepare. But you know what, today's a holiday, filet mignon day. It's also left-handed people day too. So you know what, you got to just weigh your options. Which one do you want to celebrate?
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0: Crimson and Clover, there you go. That is travel music, just the way you like it. Joan Jett and the Blackhearts, that's the version we've got there, right in the middle of the afternoon. It is 432, 532 Atlantic. So, you know, at 73 Bangor Street, under the deck in Holton, that's where you find Bill and Binks. 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And they've got some prizes, too. So, you know, that's kind of what perks your ear up. What, they got prizes? What kind of prizes? Well, they've teamed up with Bittersweet Time, Ancient Ink, those kind of prizes. They've got prizes from Cole Shoe Store, Sadie's Bakery, The Down Under, those kind of prizes, lots of them. 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I could go on, couldn't I? Aristic Auto Tech? I think I said them. Anyway, those are pretty good prizes right there. Really good prizes. And all you have to do is go in there and sign up, and you could be a lucky winner. Plus, you can ask them any questions you have while you're there signing up. 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If you have questions, they're the people to ask. Bill and Binks, 73 Bangor Street, under the deck in Holton.
1: 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The weekend kicks off Thursday night with Sweden Street event in Caribou, featuring live music by Jerry T and French Toast from 6 to 9 p.m. There will be vendors, a beer garden, food trucks, and plenty of community fun. 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In Holton, the city is celebrating its 67th annual Potato Feast Days. 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In Central Aroostook, Washburn is celebrating its 45th annual Washburn August Festival. The weekend kicks off Friday night with a live concert by The Echo at 7:30 p.m. Saturday morning brings the parade at 10 a.m., followed by activities and events throughout the town, and the evening wraps up with a concert by the county folk from 7 to 9 p.m. and fireworks at dusk. On Sunday, the fun continues with Star City Syndicate performing at 3 p.m. and a rubber duck race at 5 p.m. at the Mill Pond, along with more events throughout the day. Visit our website for the full festival schedule. And up north, the 48th annual Madawaska Acadian Festival is happening all weekend long throughout the town of Madawaska. The festival is filled with Acadian culture, food, music, community events. It kicks off Friday night with a concert by Star City Syndicate from 6 to 9 p.m. Head to aristiccommon.com for a link to the full schedule. Friday morning, the Friends Helping Friends Pantry in Easton is hosting a yard sale fundraiser from 9 a.m. to 5 p.m. This is at 23 Station Road, continuing into Saturday. 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At the Mark and Emily Turner Memorial Library in Presque Isle, Frogtown Mountain Puppeteers will present Everybody Loves Pirates in the Akeley Gallery Friday afternoon from 1 to 2 p.m. This puppet troupe of three siblings has been traveling and performing for more than 25 years, writing and performing their own shows. This 52-minute show is recommended for ages 4 and up and is a fun, unique event for the whole family. And Friday night, head down to the Down Under Sports Bar in Holton for Wyatt and Roy, the Dustpans Duo, at 6:30 p.m. On Saturday, head over to the Home Ec Market in Presque Isle from 10 a.m. to 3 p.m. for a fill-a-bag sale. 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It's a great way to shop for some affordable consignment clothing while supporting a zero-waste initiative. Saturday afternoon, Bishop's Garden and Studio in Island Falls is hosting a ceramic pinch pots art class from 1 to 4 p.m. This class is great for all experience levels, and each student will receive a pound of clay and learn pinching and coiling techniques to create their own unique vessel. It is recommended for ages 5 and up. And Saturday night, head to Island Falls for one of the biggest live music events of the summer at Walker Settlement Concerts. Marionette will take the stage from 7 to 9 p.m. with gates opening at 6. Get ready to dance, sing, and enjoy a night of live music. 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And finally, on Sunday, the Gray Memorial United Methodist Church in Caribou is hosting a summer musicale, Opus 16, from 2 to 4 p.m. The community is invited to celebrate the church's organ with renowned organist Mike Thalander. Mark Thalander, joined by several local vocalists and musicians. Another great weekend is here in Aroostook County. For a full listing of events, details, and ways to submit your own event, visit aroostookcommon.com. This is Shelby from the Aroostook Common. Have a fantastic weekend.
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time, Venus was her name. Always makes you want to tap your toe, dance a little bit, look at the clock and know that you're close to 5 o'clock. Light rain currently, 68 degrees, WHOU.

0: Old Jeopardy from 1983. That is the Greg Kinn Band on the radio at WHOU. Classics in the afternoon. So I want to tell you a little bit about something that's coming up. You might want to jot this one on your calendar. If you like to help people, if you like to be a part of important things, this is definitely an important one. It's a spaghetti supper and silent auction supporting Lenny and Deidre Quint. They had a devastating fire. You may have heard about it, but they lost their home with 37 years. Yeah, that happened just a month or so ago. Lightning struck it and took everything, so, it was devastating. So they're having a spaghetti supper silent auction at Bellinia's Snow Sports on Saturday, August 22nd. And that's not that far off, so you might want to jot that one down. 22nd of August, it's 4 to 7 p.m. Now they're going to have spaghetti, garlic bread, salad, dessert, the whole shebang. And then they're going to have a 50-50 raffle, and they're going to win a bunch of different things, so it would be really beneficial to them and to you to go out there. All proceeds will go directly to Lenny and Deidre and help them with rebuilding. So if you want to make some donations, you can do that too. You can Venmo at Deidre-Quint or PayPal at Deidre Quint. And that is on the 22nd of August. It's a Saturday, 4 to 7 p.m. at the Linnea Snow Sports, WHOU.
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0: and Ben Thomas. Israeli settlers have besieged three homes in the occupied West Bank, including one owned by a Palestinian American. Karen Shamas has details.
1: Since Sunday, a large group of Israeli settlers cut off water and electricity, threw stones, and attempted to bring down a nearby wall on the property that belongs to American Palestinian Lou Ridi in the village of Kusra in the Israeli occupied West Bank. U.S. Ambassador Mike Huckabee called the siege a horrific act of terror. Israeli Prime Minister Benjamin Netanyahu's hardline government has been accused by many of turning a blind eye to attacks by Israeli settlers against Palestinians, which have surged in the last few years. I'm Karen Shamas.
0: In Yemen, Iran-backed Houthi rebels have been fighting government forces, raising fears the civil war there could reignite. The Houthis have repeatedly attacked government-held areas across the country in recent days, and Yemen's military says dozens of government troops have been killed. Elsewhere, concern of environmental damage from the Iran war is growing as Iran and Oman battle oil slicks from damaged tankers. Meanwhile, the U.S. aircraft carrier USS George Washington is heading to the region amid reports of mental health and supply issues aboard the USS Abraham Lincoln. It's been more than 240 days at sea. Oil prices continue to yo-yo, Brent crude settling lower today, just above $87 per barrel. U.S. gasoline prices jumped another 3.5 cents in the past day. AAA puts the average for regular grade above $4.07 per gallon. Inflation at the wholesale level cooled last month, but the Labor Department's producer price index was up 4.7% from July a year ago. Stocks closed higher on Wall Street. The Dow added nearly 70 points, while the S&P climbed 0.7% to a new record. The NASDAQ was up 0.8%. This is AP News. Mortgage rates dipped slightly this week. Freddie Mac puts the average on the 30-year at 6.67%. And after 3 months, there's finally a winning ticket in the Powerball jackpot. Marcela Sanchez has the story.
2: One lucky winner in Western Illinois has won the $1 billion Powerball jackpot. But it's still not clear if the winner has come forward. Lottery officials say the ticket was won Wednesday night and was bought at a Hy-Vee gas station in Quincy. The $1 billion can be paid out over 29 years or taken as a lump sum of $450.5 million, with winners almost always taking the lump sum. The Powerball jackpot now resets to $20 million for Saturday's drawing. The odds of winning the jackpot are 1 in 292 million. I'm Marcela Sanchez.
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4: An upper-level disturbance will push east of the region tonight, so any early evening showers and thundershowers give way to clearing skies. Low temperatures near 50, 10 degrees Celsius. Coming up for Friday, a mixture of sunshine and clouds. Breezy, highs in the mid and upper 70s, 25 degrees Celsius. Friday night will be mostly clear, lows around 50, 10 degrees Celsius. Dry weather for Saturday with mostly sunny skies. Highs in the mid to upper 70s, 25 degrees Celsius. Sunday stays dry. Sunshine mixing with some clouds as the day progresses. Highs in the mid and upper 70s, 25 degrees Celsius. That's a check on your latest forecast. I'm Precision Weather Meteorologist Steve Adamson for WHOU.
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the greatest band to ever grace the stage. Have we heard that before? Classics in the Drive Time. It's 509, 609 Atlantic. I'm Janelle Roberts, driving you in any direction you need to go. I know. Happy hour's a little rainy tonight. That's okay. You know, we can spice things up a little bit. Got some Van Halen. Got some Ozzy. We got a lot.

0: We're flying high again with Ozzy Osbourne at WHOU. That one is right off the music line, and thank you for that. It's Classics in the Drive time, where we pretty much get together, and it's like old friends riding around listening to music around and around the square. Sometimes we take a ride out by the lake. Sometimes we go out I-95, but any way you look at it, we're doing it together. It's like a ride home or a ride into work as a full unit right there. We're a full unit. And we have lots of fun too, but lots and lots of great memories and music. And looking at the forecast, we still may see a scattered shower or thunderstorm. Now, we did get reports of some rain coming down out by the lake, making it for kind of a wet happy hour. But that's okay. You've got umbrellas and you won't melt. And it will pass. It will definitely pass. Overnight tonight, though, it looks like it's going to be a little chillier than what we've been having lately, like 48 degrees overnight. So just know that. You might want to put a blanket at the end of the bed. Maybe shut the windows tonight. Friday looks mostly sunny, 74 and gusty. So you have that right there. That's how we're going to wrap up the work week. Looks pretty nice, actually. Right now, though, we're kind of stuck right around 67 degrees. I'm not really certain because my computer has stalled. It's stalled on the blank screen, so I'm not really sure. But last time I looked, that's where we were at. I'll tell you this. It's not in the 80s, and it's not in the 70s anymore either. WHOU.
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would do anything for love. I'd do anything to listen to Meatloaf. I'd like to see him in concert too, but that's not happening. Only in my dreams, right? Classics in the Drive Time at 528, 628 Atlantic. We've got the music, we've got the wheels, and we've got you. 100.

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1: Some do like it hot. They like it really hot. But you know what? That humidity a couple weeks ago was way too hot, okay? I'm just saying, it is. We're just not built for that. But you know what? It's a little chilly today, so I'll bend. I will bend, but I will not bend that much. And I do have to mention that since, you know, it is still summer, it's August, let's end, I don't like saying this, but let's end the summer with one last party. That's what they're saying at the Walker Settlement concerts and events. And I don't like saying let's end summer, but anyway, it depends on who you are, where you are, and how you define summer, right? It is the Marionette Party Band, and it's happening this Saturday, August 15th, and you can go. You should go. Live music from 7 to 10 p.m., and the gates open at 6 p.m., and it's just going to be a good time. Singing, dancing, good vibes, drinks, food, just the whole shebang. You got to bring your own lawn chair and enjoy the show, and you can make some beautiful musical memories. Tickets are $15 online, $20 at the gate. Kids 12 and under are free with a paying adult, so check that out, too. And check them out on Facebook. You can find out some information and tickets there. I'm not seeing where tickets, but I'm pretty sure if you check out their social media, you can find out where to get those tickets. But we do have a pair of tickets to give away tomorrow, so keep your ear on the radio tomorrow, and you might just win those tickets right here at WHOU.
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0: did. We did play that game tonight. Kansas at WHOU. That's a good note to leave things on. I think so anyway. I'm Janelle Roberts, thanking you for spending this whole Thursday with me. I've actually been coming in hours early and helping behind the scenes a little bit, so I'm a little tired tonight, but not too tired. I think we had a good ride home. Let's do it again tomorrow, okay? Tomorrow is Friday, so you know what? All bets are off. Anything goes. And we're going to have a good ride. So have yourself a beautiful night. Stick around because Throwback Nation's coming your way. Chris is in tomorrow. And then Chris is doing a little of broadcasting here and there tomorrow. He's going to be broadcasting. Oh, he'll be down in Lincoln. He's going to go to Gills Point S down in Lincoln. Then we're both going to head over to the park and have a whole lot of fun there. Potato Feast days. It's going to be a good time. So we've got a lot going on in a little bit of time. So we're going to make the best of it. Have a beautiful night, WHOU.
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0: News, I'm Ben Thomas. We're learning about a possible plea in the killing of UnitedHealthcare CEO. Mike Kempen has the latest.
1: A source tells the Associated Press that Luigi Mangione is expected to plead guilty as early as Friday in the federal case accusing him of stalking and killing UnitedHealthcare CEO Brian Thompson. The person speaking anonymously also says it's possible Mangione could change his mind. He's expected to attend a hearing Friday in the case. Mangione is accused of shooting Thompson outside a New York City hotel in December 2024. His lawyers and spokespeople for the Justice Department and Manhattan federal prosecutors have declined to comment. I'm Mike Hempen.
0: The battle over the future of Washington, D.C.'s Kennedy Center is escalating. President Trump's allies on its board have voted to add his name to the building's facade. It would read the John F. Kennedy Center for the Performing Arts, restored and renovated by President Donald J. Trump. The plaza in front of the building would be named after Trump, and most of the venue would be closed for 2 years to allow for renovations. 2 months ago, a federal judge ruled Trump's name was added to the building illegally and had to be removed and blocked the closure. The aircraft carrier USS George Washington is heading to the Middle East amid reports of mental health and supply issues aboard the USS Abraham Lincoln. It's been at sea for more than 240 days, a record. U.S. Ambassador Mike Huckabee's condemned Israeli settlers besieging three homes in the occupied West Bank as terrorists. One home's owned by a Palestinian American. Tennessee and Oklahoma put inmates to death within 30 minutes of each other today, and Alabama has an execution scheduled for this evening. And health officials in Africa say Congo's Ebola outbreak has spread to a sixth province. It's already killed more than 2,100 people. This is AP News. Damian Troisi has today's AP Markets Report.
2: Stocks rose to records on Wall Street Thursday. The S&P 500 rose 0.7% and topped its prior all-time highs set last week. The Dow rose 0.1% and the NASDAQ Composite rose 0.8%. Treasury yields eased in the bond market. A report showed that the rate of inflation at the wholesale level slowed in July. That follows a report Wednesday that showed the rate of inflation at the consumer level also slowed in July. Crude oil prices fell. They've been swinging sharply recently over uncertainty about the U.S. war with Iran. Damian Troisi, New York.
0: Gas prices up another 3.5 cents. AAA puts the national average above $4.07 per gallon. Mortgage rates down slightly. The average 30 years at 6.67%. Jobless claims were up last week but remain at historically healthy levels. More news at apnews.com. I'm Ben Thomas. 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
3: An upper-level disturbance will push east of the region tonight, so any early evening showers and thundershowers give way to clearing skies. Low temperatures near 50, 10 degrees Celsius. Coming up for Friday, a mixture of sunshine and clouds. Breezy highs in the mid and upper 70s, 25 degrees Celsius. Friday night will be mostly clear, lows around 50, 10 degrees Celsius. Dry weather for Saturday with mostly sunny skies. Highs in the mid to upper 70s, 25 degrees Celsius. Sunday stays dry, sunshine mixing with some clouds as the day progresses. Highs in the mid and upper 70s, 25 degrees Celsius. That's a check on your latest forecast. I'm Precision Weather Meteorologist Steve Adamson for WHOU.
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0: Chief Rapper and Duck Dunn.
1: I'm Ben Thomas. The battle over the future of Washington, D.C.'s Kennedy Center is escalating. Jennifer King has the latest.
2: Sources tell the Associated Press the handpicked board of the Kennedy Center has voted to move forward with a two-year closure to allow for renovation work called for by President Trump.
3: It's run down, it's dilapidated, it's sort of dangerous, things fall out. And we're going to have something that when it opens, it's going to be brand new, beautiful.
2: The board is also naming the plaza in front after Trump and putting his name back on the facade at the sprawling performing arts venue. The new inscription would read, "The John F. Kennedy Center for the Performing Arts, restored and renovated by President Donald Trump." It's not yet clear if that would run afoul of a May court order by a U.S. district judge who blocked the closure as ill-informed and said Trump's name had been added illegally. Ohio Congresswoman Joyce Beatty, who filed the lawsuit opposing the changes, called the latest development a transparent effort to circumvent the court's ruling. Jennifer King, Washington.
1: Inflation at the wholesale level cooled last month, but the Labor Department's producer price index was still up 4.7% from July a year ago. In Yemen, Iran-backed Houthi rebels have been fighting government forces, raising fears the civil war there could reignite. Yemen's military says dozens of government troops have been killed. And Lisa Dwyer reports Democrats are gathering in Austin, Texas this week.
4: The Democratic National Committee is expected to vote on their 2028 presidential primary calendar, charting a path ahead as the party's voters oscillate between progressive and more moderate candidates. With a vote on the new primary order, that front-loads states with more diverse populations. The group is also convening at a time of internal turmoil, with some members calling for DNC Chairman Ken Martin to be replaced. Critics have questioned Martin's leadership decisions and the party's fundraising, which lags well behind Republicans just months before the upcoming midterms. I'm Lisa Dwyer.
1: This is AP News. Five NFL preseason games tonight. Detroit's in Cincinnati, the Packers at the Steelers, Colts in New England, Texans host the Chargers, and the Cardinals visit Las Vegas. Meanwhile, Donna Warder has poll findings on whose kids are participating in organized sports.
5: About half of U.S. families who answered the survey said their children in K through 12 play a structured sport. But for families earning at least $100,000 a year, 70% of those families said their kids play organized sports. And it was 40% for families with a lower household income. The findings suggest that although parents see their children's participation in sports as important, the out-of-pocket expenses can be significant. About two-thirds of parents with at least one child in organized sports estimated that they spend about $2,000 a year on equipment, fees, training, and travel. I'm Donna Warder.
1: 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I'm Ben Thomas. 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
7: An upper-level disturbance will push east of the region tonight, so any early evening showers and thundershowers give way to clearing skies. Low temperatures near 50, 10 degrees Celsius. Coming up for Friday, a mixture of sunshine and clouds. Breezy, highs in the mid and upper 70s, 25 degrees Celsius. Friday night will be mostly clear, lows around 50, 10 degrees Celsius. Dry weather for Saturday with mostly sunny skies. Highs in the mid to upper 70s, 25 degrees Celsius. Sunday stays dry, sunshine mixing with some clouds as the day progresses. Highs in the mid and upper 70s, 25 degrees Celsius. That's a check on your latest forecast. I'm Precision Weather Meteorologist Steve Adamson for WHOU.

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0: I'm Tony Lorino, celebrating celebrations of all kinds tonight. Like Angela, your brother-in-law Mark is retiring from the police department, served 35 years for us.
2: Yeah, he's doing it at a VFW post, and he's going to have free beer and soda and some music and some food. So, yeah.
0: He had me at free beer, so.
2: Right. Well, that's why I said it first.
0: Good celebration for Mark. We're going to celebrate Mark with another former police officer tonight. Great song from Eddie Money, all for Mark as he retires from the force. And if you got something to celebrate too, let us know about it at 877-909-1989. We'll keep the celebration going with your favorite next.
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WHOU, enjoying the throwbacks together tonight, and one of those kids are at grandma's for a long weekend sort of throwbacks. Enjoy Hannah and Tim. This one is all yours.

100.1 WHOU. I'm Tony Lorino, and thanks for listening to Throwback Nation Radio tonight. We love to be your connection to everything going on around town and playing all these great songs. Thanks for hanging with us and staying in the know at 100.1 WHOU.

WHOU. I'm Tony Marino. Thank you for having your throwbacks on. You know, Steven Tyler, being a Boston boy, hasn't exactly been impressed by the Red Sox this year. The Patriots back at it as we speak. You know, that's going to bring a smile to Steven's face. Like he brings a smile to ours with songs like this. Steven and the boys now. Here's Ragdoll on the All Request Hour.

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0: Portions of this hour's programming are

0: Ben Thomas. Relief's on the way for a U.S. aircraft carrier in the Middle East that's been at sea for months. Jennifer King has details.
1: The Navy says the USS George Washington aircraft carrier is leaving Vietnam and heading toward the Middle East amid reports of mental health and supply issues aboard the USS Abraham Lincoln. The Lincoln's one of two U.S. carriers in the Middle East. It set a record for uninterrupted time at sea during its deployment in support of the Iran war. CNN, the Military Times, and other outlets have reported more than one sailor has attempted to jump overboard, and families of service members conveyed complaints of low morale and supply issues. The Navy acknowledges the war has disrupted access to traditional supply hubs in the region and says that led to shortages, which are now being addressed by leadership. Several Democratic lawmakers are calling for greater transparency. I'm Jennifer King.
0: In Yemen, Iran-backed Houthi rebels have been fighting government forces, raising fears the civil war there could reignite. Yemen's military says dozens of government troops have been killed. Israeli